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0: 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Yeah, they are not in a stationary motion. 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Yeah, the public-private partnership. 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It means that the government is opening doors for private companies to fund, build, and run infrastructure projects faster than they could alone. Yeah, ano. 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Honale Polihlali Dam, it will move from 490 million meter square, quarter meter third. Yeah, Kajara. Hotwako Lesotho Highlands, Hoyako Val River System, Rachel Kongabrata. Yeah, moi lo khoro tla secure metsi for several provinces. Yeah. Yano khona le Bugubai engwe bidiwa khore ke Bugubai Port and Rail. Your Transnet project in khore yeah it's been prioritized Leona for the year 2025-2026. Le khona le Durban Johannesburg Container Corridor upgrade. Yano it will help move the freight faster. It's infrastructure they are underway. It's water, energy, waste that are getting priority. ISA's 7 priority. 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Yeah, it's underway as well. 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
0: Ore tsua ka lo gore ke mo rata thata re go tsela business signal bare come over yo are ke go gopotsa I'm missing you ya no 20 bela gore wa tla come over ya ya no o se fe o feli tsene neng so se siana ya u bitswa fela go te come over come over
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3: 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Let's see what I'm talking about. Ruling A is the action of the South African Property Owners Association. Association is the city tariff model unfairly tied service charges to property values. Instead of the actual usage mretsi wa ka ona re ya marate ba re khale re charge the actual usage re charge tsa di hotel gore ga re di tlhaloganye yana so se ga se right man but ba lila ba tu yo yana ona le di 4 teenagers ba ne gore ba latlhetse ke matshelo a bone ko Eastern Cape Yeah, no, mass shooting e diragetseng ko Eastern Cape e be le gore these 14s ba latlhagelwa ke matshelo a bona. 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Yeah, because it's just outside Qebega. 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Yeah, hey, yeah. 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proud supporting history of our country, you know. Khabuare fellow South Africans are not satisfied with just qualifying. Yeah. Kanya gore la qualify fela ga re satisfied. Yeah, no, we do not want group stages. We do not want early exit. We do not want to hear the words eliminated. Koro batsenya pressure or bowing out. And we want to see you compete with courage, determination, and belief in the very end. Yeah, Abu, Maritza Color Camrata. Yeah, yeah, no. Hey, yeah, ke preja, eh? Yeah, no. Ramaphosa, I don't know. Hake doubti capability alone, abasimane bam. Kibua second takore. Le des alone, man. Le des. As I shook hands, I could feel a very firm grip on your handshake from each one of you, and I looked into your eyes. I could see a real fierce determination, and that told me that you are going to the FIFA World Cup in Mexico. Yeah, the US and Canada to play your hearts out. And to play the best soccer, the best football ever. You know, I see a car ki di film itele tsa country. I hope that the film itele tsa naga tsa country bona it's a country film ya naga that involves the government. Mo government kotsa mo president a dira speech. 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
1: 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Eric, that friend that is always runs away from splitting the bill. What? King selling horwasi dira. Yeah. What's the weirdest thing that they did? Yeah, I know. Yeah. Running away from splitting the bill. Yeah, I don't get copa. 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I want. 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I kakeri you. 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You've seen. From people, what are you now? Hey, how is it getting? You've seen people do. Yeah, mutlumong ebo tukaya lene. What's the weirdest thing you've seen people do to avoid splitting the bill? 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

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comprehensive and sustained efforts from government kotsa mo di organizationing tsa government ebile le di individuals ya no by raising awareness and taking action re ka fetsa gore we work together re 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do to avoid splitting the bill? Yeah. What is the most weirdest thing that you've seen people do to avoid kanya ho splita the bill? Yeah, I know. 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
1: Wow, good morning wena my bestie, good morning wena mamedi lape mo mametseng teng. 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What's about region? 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The time right now is 9:38 on the dot on the 28th of May. We are still in it by the grace of God. Mamedi, each and every single time harikana he ka labone kile ka o jwetsa hore letsatsi la labone ke letsatsi la our, you know what, women in prayer. Mo ile nkare each and every single time ha o tla ka labone or ha o tswa o seng o le mme o dutsi lapeng hona o sna ntho o yetsang or o le ntate or o le motho o sna ntho o yetsang ke tsatsi la hore you must dedicate your time to God. I get my bestie, exactly. So what about when we have our first and our second round of the show, the topic is attend the demo, but today because it is our South, you know what, our women in prayer, I'm actually, you know what, if you're feeling for it, it's a very blessed morning because my mind is just all over the place because I'm excited because our woman, one of our apostles is in the building. I get it, mamedi. Apostle Rose Naked, we are Cynthia K. Irika Jago Kikekite, Rito Tswara Lenzulelan Tatemudimuru Putsauri, Watinta Bafazi, Tapelo, Watinta Imbogoto. So, and I'm my bestie without wasting any time any further because of you, you're checking at our time right there. I want to say before I get into what we're supposed to be doing when it comes to our topic right there, I want to let Pastor Rose, you know what, Apostle Rose Nakedi, to greet you all when I'm my besties. I get to just say good morning and arife just the motivation before we start, and then we can carry on. Pastor Rose Nakedi, how are you doing, madam?
2: Good morning, Cynthia. Good morning to everyone, every listener that is listening right now.
1: Before we carry on, can the people see you? Because I'm sure they're a little bit curious. For you. Where is Pastor Rose
2: Nakedi?
1: Greetings,
2: listeners. Greetings to every woman who is under the sound of my voice right now. I say good morning. This is not just a good morning, but it is a God morning. This is a day that the Lord has made, and we shall rejoice and be glad in it. Langa ke elela khethwa abafazi badibana bathi ngelilanga, we will give this day and dedicate it into prayer, into gatherings of women, into the word of God from all walks of life. Now, this is the day where namhlanje sibona abumama abasembatho banxibile, and they are heading to their different churches to go and worship and to go and behlanganela izwi. And then we see the charismatic people also, they are having their own services. But dantsindaba, it is not just any other day. It is specifically made for women.
1: Amen. Amen.
2: Specifically made for women. So mlaleli, you did not make a mistake by tuning in right now. You made the right choice by tuning in. Probably today, the message of today is actually a message for you.
1: Amen.
2: Maybe today you needed to hear what the Lord has for you and Amen. What the Lord says Amen. About you.
1: Eish, my goodness. Mamedi, hey, hanso, mametse, kile karo huwena. Hauti ba huru huwena ume. Aukori uye mawele nga jokulu huwena hasetse rikadile he. Obolo hasetse rikadile topiki nyaruna. You already are engaging with us to make sure huru you are connecting and you are not lost at all. Like, mamedi. Now, our topic goes like this. What does the word of God says about crucifixion of flesh and prayer? I get my mate. And then now, get about when at some point when you are at home, you're asking yourself, hurry, what is crucifixion of flesh and prayer? Let me, I'm going to give you just a little bit of it. I get my mate. This one is a biblical language about dealing with our sinful desires, right? And they're paired with prayer, as we know, we are children of God. I get my mate. And it's our nature, we as a children of God, we do have these sinful desires, but they are far apart from God. Now, Apostle Rose Nakedi, we have a scripture that we normally relate to, right? Mm. So let us relate to this scripture so that our listeners can hear what we are talking about, right? We have this verse that comes first, Galatians 5, verse 24. It says, those who belong to Christ Jesus have crucified their flesh with its passions and desires.
2: Mm-hmm.
1: So ke kopa gore Apostle Rose a ke re batse ba gore ga re le batho mo lefatsheng, we are lost of the things tse re di etsang. Sometimes we are being directed by this demon spirit tse e leng gore di laola bana ba ntate Modimo. So now how do we tackle these issues of these passions and these desires tse e leng gore rona as children of God we are running after, and they are not even paying us or they are not even doing as good as children of God?
2: Let's go back a little, Cynthia. The Bible says, and God created man. Mm-hmm. And after he created man, he breathed life
1: exactly
2: into the man.
1: Yes.
2: And now the man was perfect.
1: Yes.
2: At that time, the man, which is us,
1: yes,
2: was perfect. Mm-hmm. After the Lord breathed into the nostrils of the man.
1: Yes.
2: So now we were made perfect.
1: Yes.
2: Everything about us was perfect.
1: Yeah.
2: Now there came a serpent, mm-hmm, that whispered in the ears of Eve. That is when the perfect world and the perfect image of the man was distorted. Now, whatever that was beautiful and perfect, the Bible says after that is when we were taken away from the presence of God. That is why when you read in that same Genesis, the Bible says, and the voice of God, like footsteps, came in and shouted, Adam, Adam, where are you?
1: Yes.
2: He was actually looking for Adam in the midst of his presence, because he left Adam in the presence. So now Adam has eaten what he was not supposed to eat. Now Adam has sinned against God.
1: Okay.
2: And him sinning against God took him away from the presence of God.
1: Amen.
2: Now comes Jesus. What has Jesus come to do? He has come to reconcile us back to God.
1: Oh my God.
2: Lanto ya mosheka eGenesis. Now uYesu ubuyile ngoku. Uthi zani ndizonidibanisa noyise. Izani ndonidibanisa notata wenu. He has come to reconcile us back into the presence. He has come to set us again kula position esayishiyayo sayibaleka ngenxa yesono. Now today you are talking about being dead in the flesh. Now the thing is, we are not just people in the physical.
1: Amen.
2: We are spirits. We are spirit beings. We are spirit beings. We carry the presence of God. So now the problem is that when you keep on going back to the sinful desires in the physical, in the flesh,
1: and
2: you feed your flesh, you kill the spirit. You kill the spirit. So now, for the spirit to leave and for you to be taken back to your position and to reclaim your position as a child of God, you need to be dead in the flesh. The flesh and the spirit are contending. And you cannot allow the flesh to win.
1: Yes.
2: Because when you allow the flesh to win, you are going to die.
1: Yes.
2: Meaning the book of Romans, the book of Romans says you will die.
1: Yes.
2: When you live according to the flesh.
1: Yes.
2: But for your spirit to live, you've got to be dead in the flesh so that your spirit can live.
1: Oh my God.
2: And the problem is that you cannot say you are a child of God and yet you feed your flesh desires.
1: Yes.
2: The book of Luke says, if anyone wishes, listen to me carefully and highlight that. If anyone wishes to come after me, that is Jesus talking.
1: Yes.
2: He must deny himself and take up his cross daily. For whoever wishes to save his life will lose it. But whoever loses his life for my sake, He is the one who will save it.
1: Oh my God, my God. Mamedi hantso mametse ke le ka o jwetsa gore wa thinta ba fasting, wa thinta imbokoto. Role Apostle Rose Nakedi, gore mantsu a haye le wena ha o dutse wa tseba gore you know what? This is the day that the Lord has made, we shall rejoice and be glad indeed. I get mamedi. So repent all your sins and know that is God, because Apostle Rose Nakedi, and you can never say you're a child of God and you are always sitting at the pedestal of your sins and forgetting who you are in the presence of God. Those things, they do not match. They do not go together. And Mamelahem, if you are in Christ, the old patterns of living your lust, anger, pride is considered to put to death.
2: Mm-hmm.
1: Again, it is mm-hmm. what it is considered put to death.
2: Put
1: so
2: Mamedi
1: Molente, Argeri Lahle Mamedi, this is 2026. God is here at this moment. I remember last week when I was actually, sitting in women in this platform of Thursday Women in Prayer, I remember these words that were in me, and I was actually saying, you know what, Ntate Modimo, akore thuse hle. Akore thuse, because of we are lost as a nation.
2: It.
1: We are lost as people. Baban, and hurry, Mamela, come as you are. As you, because Rona Matu Harnali last, Eko Jutu Robatamanali last, and then they are out of the presence of God. They are thinking, when they want to repent, they must fix themselves first, right? But God says, what? Come as you are,
2: exactly.
1: He is just waiting. Now, Apostle Rose Nakedi, let us dive into another verse right there that I believe will relate to these verses, right? Romans 6, verse 6. Our old self was crucified with him so that the body ruled by sin might be done away with,
2: mm-hmm.
1: right? That mm-hmm. we should no longer be slaves of sin.
2: That's it.
1: Yes.
2: We are no longer slaves of sin. We died with him. When he was crucified, we were crucified together with him.
1: Amen.
2: And when he was resurrected, we were resurrected together with him.
1: Amen.
2: As he is interceding for us right now at the right hand of his Father, Rona mosebetsi wa rona right now is to make sure that we imitate him.
1: Amen.
2: We imitate Christ.
1: Amen.
2: Meaning we must live according to Christ.
1: Yes.
2: We should live according to the commandments. So thina sifuna ukulahla silahle imithetho. It's a simple rule, Cynthia K. It's a simple thing. Like in your own home, when you say after eating dinner, wash the dishes.
1: Exactly.
2: It's a simple rule. If you are a child of God, live and put to death the sinful things.
1: And represent God.
2: Mm. If you say and you go out and preach and say, Christ is the Father of all nations.
1: Mm.
2: Take Christ as the King of your life and you will be saved. Mm. As soon as you speak those words, people take heed to the life that you live more than what you say.
1: Ah, my God.
2: They get preached to by the life that they see you living more than what you are saying. What you are saying doesn't move them.
1: Yeah.
2: They are moved by how you are living. Mm. Actions speak louder than words.
1: My God.
2: If you say Christ is the Savior and he saves people and he has taken me out of the danger of sin and he has made me whole and he has purified me and he has cleared me of all my sins, my debt is paid.
1: Mm.
2: We should see it.
1: Yes.
2: We should see it. Ukuthi ngempela hayi umzalwane lo hayi ngempela uthanda uJehova uphilela uJehova. You know, we are not perfect.
1: Yes.
2: We've got mistakes, we've got things, we have our shortfalls. We've got things that keep on coming back and wanting to drag us back to the pit of sin.
1: Yes.
2: And they want to constantly remind us, ukuthi no, you're not good enough.
1: Yeah.
2: But let us remember the book of Jeremiah.
1: Mm.
2: We are like clay in the potter's hand.
1: Amen.
2: We cannot always come out perfect, but every time uNkulunkulu makabona ukuthi we are going in the direction that we are not supposed to be going, he starts over with us.
1: Oh my God.
2: Every time he notices now they are coming right, this clay of mine is coming okay, she is now living according to the purpose of my will, and she is now following her calling, she is now living in the rightful way, and something comes at that particular time. Maybe it is a relationship crisis.
1: Yes.
2: A relationship crisis comes in your life at that time and you go back to the sinful world again, and he starts over with you again. Because he is a father. He doesn't cast you away from his presence. But he wants to see you whole again. So it is a matter of choice.
1: It is a matter of choice.
2: We need to make a choice.
1: Oh my God.
2: Do I want to live for Christ or do I want to live for the world?
1: My.
2: There are things to the listener who's listening to me right now. There are things in our lives that will never come to pass.
1: Yes.
2: There are breakthroughs that we'll never see. There are opportunities that will never come to us.
1: Yes.
2: There are things that we are praying for that we'll never even taste because of the sinful nature.
1: Oh my God. Oh my God.
2: Because of the life of sin that we are living. And then we come back and we say, yo, kineng ke tsamaya kereke, kineng ba nrapella nna ke thole mosebetsi, go a tshwana ke neng ketsang. Ketsa ntho engwe le ngwe, ke tsamaya kereke ke etsang ketsa pate, ha ke thole mosebetsi, go a tshwana mos. No. The one that we are praying to in secret sees in the secret.
1: Exactly. Oh,
2: there is a particular department of your life. You are living in sin. Repent, therefore, so that you can taste the goodness of God.
1: For the time is now or never.
2: You know, there is a problem that that in the church as a whole. There's this problem. As soon as a pastor teaches about sin and how the wages of sin are death, as soon as we touch on that,
1: which is the truth, because
2: People always enjoy church services when we entice their ears, when we tell them about the prosperity that they're going to get, when we tell them about the promises of God, when we tell them ukuthi they are going to higher dimensions, they are going to the next level, when we tell them all, they are so excited and they are there, we prophesy into their lives ukuthi imali ziyeza, and as soon as we touch on sin, they get disturbed and they don't come back to
1: the
2: church.
1: The devil is a liar.
2: That is the thin line between our success and living.
1: Yes.
2: That's the thin line. The thin line is sin. I might be going to church.
1: Yeah.
2: I might be tithing. I might be serving as a worshipper in that particular church.
1: Yes.
2: Attending all home cell services.
1: Yes.
2: Reading the word.
1: Yes.
2: And believing, you know what? Gatewere. Like my name is written in the book of life. I'm going to see heaven and everything belongs to me. Only to find out that we are living in sexual sin. We are living in lust.

0: Who's going to answer? We are going to be accountable.
1: Exactly.
0: We, the ones who know the truth, are going to be accountable. The Bible is very clear. It is those who know the truth and who are carrying my word and preaching it out, sharing it, they are the first to be judged.
1: Exactly. Oh my God.
0: So we are not helping you. We are not helping ourselves.
1: Yeah.
0: So we need to be truthful towards the things of God. Be dead in the flesh. Kill the flesh. Even if you know this thing, hey, this is my weakness. Do everything you can. Fight. Fight it. You know, there's a man I once met, and he said to me, you know, Apostle of God, I've been fighting alcoholism. He says, I've been fighting alcoholism, and my mistake is that every time I fought alcoholism, I was actually fighting it at home, but being in the company of people who are busy with it.
1: Thank you so much.
0: And I noticed after years that, but how was I expecting to win this fight? If I was fighting it at home by not buying the alcohol at home,
1: you're going to be tempted, then. It's like that. Mamedi hantso mametsi, we are still in it, holding it down in the presence of God. Kile ka hauli me each and every single time how ke na ka labone. Make sure hore wa mamela ho baneng re tla be rena le batho ba batshona le bo Apostle Rose Nakedi. Mo ile ng hore kile ka re ha o gona le wena on our Facebook platform, you are able to share, and so that you can also hear your own perspective about our topics like this. Like mamedi ho bane ho bane ho na le batho ba bangata ba ile hore re tsama le bone ka letsatsi la bomme, letsatsi la thapelo. Mo ile ng hore le bona they have other things topic in. Empa upon what Apostle Rose Nakedi has said, the goal isn't self-hatred, but freedom. Because when you get into the presence of God and you are listening to the word, you are not only just listening, but you are also learning and applying so that it can change something inside of you. I get it, Mamedi? Exactly. Mamela, the power of sin is broken in the mighty name of Jesus.
0: Amen.
1: Now, another verse that I would like us to dive into is Galatians 5, verse 16 to 17. It says, walk by the Spirit, and you will not gratify the desires of the flesh. For the flesh desires is what is contrary to the Spirit. Walk by the Spirit, and you will not gratify the desires of the flesh. For the flesh desires is what is contrary to the Spirit. Crucify the flesh that is active. You don't feed it. You choose to walk away.
0: That's
1: the Spirit
0: it.
1: Spirit instead.
0: That is it. Choose to walk away.
1: Amen.
0: Choose to walk away. There will always be temptations.
1: Amen.
0: There will always be things that are contrary to our spirit.
1: Exactly.
0: You must remember the devil is like a devourer.
1: Yes.
0: He's seeking for those he will devour. He's going around up and down, in and out, on the streets, in our homes, everywhere. Because he's seeking for those who are feeding in their flesh.
1: Yeah.
0: If I have a weakness of deceit, I should be the one who faces that demon.
1: Yes.
0: And get rid of that demon.
1: Yeah.
0: So that they usually say when you have an addiction, when you put it in proper English, they say the first step is for you to admit that you have a problem.
1: Thank you so much.
0: So that you can find healing and you can find help.
1: Oh, powerful first words.
0: First admit by yourself and say, I have a problem.
1: Yes.
0: And then the pastor comes in and edifies you with the word of God and assists you in support of the Spirit. And at that particular time, because you have admitted that I have a problem, as soon as that temptation comes, it will be easy for you to run. But if you say, no, I don't have a problem, yet you have a problem,
1: you are in denial.
0: You are going to feed your flesh. And your spirit is never going to live.
1: Oh my God.
0: The only way the spirit can bear fruits is when the flesh is killed. And we are not here today, Laleli, trying to act all glory and holy and say we are perfect.
1: No.
0: We are fighting demons ourselves
1: yes,
0: on a

0: praises. We fight demons. But we would like to say to somebody that as you are fighting it, you are not fighting it alone.
1: Amen.
0: You have the Lord who is by your side. Mm, and the one who is in you is greater than the one who is in the world.
1: Yes.
0: Greater than that particular sin, that particular deceit, that particular lust, that particular sexual sin, that particular alcohol, that particular drug addiction. The one inside of you is greater than all those other things. As soon as you admit that I have a demon called this thing, the Lord comes in and fights.
1: Amen.
0: He says, be still and know
1: that I am God.
0: But you need to admit that, Lord, oh, come as you are, come into my presence. All you who are burdened,
1: yes,
0: and throw all those burdens unto me. I, the Lord, will give you rest.
1: Amen.
0: You will not find rest. My yoke is easy. Take my yoke.
1: Oh, Jesus.
0: And then you will see the fighting of those, the flesh desires, will be so easy. But if you don't want to admit it, and you don't want to seek for help, and you don't want to seek for the Lord,
1: seek ye first the kingdom of God and his righteousness. Oh my God.
0: Jehovah, I am available.
1: Every time, every minute.
0: Seek for me.
1: Yes.
0: And I am available for you. So I can help you fight. You can never fight alone.
1: Amen.
0: Only God can help you fight those battles.
1: That is powerful. That is
0: you
1: powerful.
0: Cannot do it alone. Now the book of Galatians.
1: Yes.
0: The book of Galatians says we must kill the flesh in totality. In totality. Meaning, if you don't want to feed your flesh, it means it's not all about fasting.
1: Amen.
0: It's not about, oh, I need to go on fasting, I need to pray. You need to be radical about it. You need to be radical about it. Throw out each and everything that is in your house that makes you sin. Put it out.
1: Must clean the room.
0: Clean the room. Put your house in order. Put your house in order. I'm going now because we are speaking to women. We are on a Woman Thursday, Woman of Prayer. If you are a woman and you are a single woman, you better start making a decision. Do I want to get married or not? If you don't want to get married, don't make your body an exchange of soul ties by allowing each and every man who comes through the door to sleep with you.
1: Oh my God, Jesus.
0: Do not allow it. Refuse. Itate. Refuse. As soon as that man walks through that door, you must ask him a question. Are you ready to settle down? Are you ready to take me as
1: Amen.
0: Your wife? If you are not ready, walk out the same way you came in.
1: There is power in the name of Jesus. Oh, yeah, I want to emphasize the Colossians verses that you were speaking about already. Colossians 3 verse 5. Put to death, therefore, whatever belongs to your earthly nature, sexual immorality, impurity, lust, evil desires, and greed. It's practical.
0: And
1: refuse
0: greed.
1: Refuse to act on them. Amen.
0: You are just a umuntu. You are just a human being. We understand. But do not allow. Do not allow yourself to fall in the trap of the devil. The devil will always trap you by your weaknesses.
1: Exactly.
0: The devil knows. Yes. And what does the devil do? He always brings forth opportunities that has money. In order to hold you bound and to trap you
1: and to capture you
0: in that particular prison of sin.
1: My God.
0: He will use money because he is aware. No, let me bring a man with money. No, let me bring a tender with money. So that she can exploit all these other people she's going to work with and take the money for herself. The devil has tricks. Do not allow those things. Sexual immorality. Love yourself enough.
1: Amen.
0: Love yourself. It's not even about you impressing anyone. Mm. It's about you.
1: Mm.
0: Love yourself.
1: Mm.
0: There is a woman of God who once gave a testimony and said, there's a man who wanted to marry me, but as he was preparing to marry me, every time we were together, he would say, I'm thinking of putting the wedding off. And when I ask him, why do you want to cancel the wedding? He says, because every time I'm trying to come close to you, there are other men who are next to you. Spiritually. He saw men spiritually.
1: My God.
0: And the man that wanted to marry her started to describe the men that were next to her and said, I'm seeing a man who is dark, who is tall, who is like this. The woman would say, that is my ex, so and so. I'm seeing another man who is this. That is my ex. Soul ties. So this man cannot marry you because there are all these other men who have married you in the spirit that you have given yourself to.
1: That's how deep it is.
0: That is how deep it is. Killing ourselves in the flesh. Lying. A simple thing of lying. Lying is so bad that it can even divide a family in two. Or even three. Because one particular person gave the devil a chance by just saying one lie. And that today we've got families who are living for about 20 to 30 years and don't have a relationship. Sisters and brothers don't have a relationship because only one person decided to lie and to give in to the tricks of the devil.
1: The sinful nature. My God, that is so deep and so profound. Now, I want us to get into it a little bit deeper, Apostle Rose Nakedi, right? Now, let's talk about the role of prayer. Right? Prayer isn't separate from crucifying the flesh. It's how you get the strength to do it.
0: It's how you get the strength. You know, when we talk about prayer, prayer, people usually mistake prayer. They think prayer is when we do the randalabashi kayada bahasa and making noise and going up and down, and you know, everybody should hear that you are praying. That is that is wrong. Those people have gotten used to prayer. That is why they pray like that. But prayer is in the secret place.
1: My God.
0: Psalms 91. Verse 1. I don't know if you have it. Please read it for me. Psalms 91.
1: Psalms 91. I don't have it yet, but we'll check it quickly. It's not a problem.
0: Psalms 91, verse 1.
1: Psalms
0: 91, verse 1.
1: My God, what a beautiful day this
0: is. It is a beautiful day. So Psalms 91 speaks about abiding.
1: Yes.
0: Abiding in the secret place.
1: So
0: prayer is not you making noise and being seen. Uthi makakhuluma uJehova, uthi don't be like hypocrites who stand by the corner.
1: Amen.
0: And pray so that everyone can see that they are praying.
1: Yes.
0: Uthi go in secret.
1: Yeah.
0: Close the door.
1: Mm.
0: And pray to your Father.
1: Amen.
0: Communicate. And prayer, for those who don't know, prayer is a dialogue. I say this to my Father and he answers. I say this and he answers. I say this and he answers.
1: Yes.
0: So prayer is when you go into the secret place and actually have a conversation with your Father.
1: And Psalms 91 verse 1. He who dwells in the shelter of the Most High will abide in the shadow of the Almighty.
0: He who dwells,
1: my God,
0: in the shadow.
1: Yes.
0: He who dwells. So we must dwell in the shadow.
1: Amen.
0: Of the Almighty. In secret.
1: In secret.
0: So that there are conversations that we need to have with him that other people are not supposed to hear.
1: Amen.
0: Especially the issue of sexual sin. The prayer comes in when you actually have a conversation and say, Lord, I cannot. I'm trying to fight this. I'm trying to avoid it, but it keeps on coming back. Mm. That is now the conversation of prayer with your father, that you are telling him, ukuthi uhleka kuphi.
1: And
0: lento, but I'm failing. I feel weak. I don't have strength. That is where prayer comes in. That is where prayer gives you strength to actually fight that sin.
1: Yes.
0: You tell your father, I'm trying, but it keeps on coming. Every time I'm trying to run away from this, Lord, it keeps on coming. Please help me. Assist me. I cannot do it alone. I'm dependent on you. I cannot do this. That is when uNkulunkulu naye takes charge. Uyangenelela manje naye. Uyangenelela manje naye. Uyabona ukuthi amntanami uyafa inzima lento uNkulunkulu uyangenelela. Prayer gives you strength. Kahle kahle prayer is an element. One of the elements that will help you fight sexual sin.
1: My God.
0: Will help you fight greed. That will help you fight deceit. That will help you fight any nature of sin that ever comes into your life. Prayer is one of the elements.
1: Yes.
0: Then we have faith. Second element. You need to believe. You need to believe that you are coming out of that Egypt. You need to believe that you are coming out of that bondage.
1: Yes.
0: You need to believe that you are coming out of sin.
1: My God.
0: Otherwise, if you don't believe, we might as well leave it.
1: Yeah, we might as well leave it.
0: The third element is fasting. You need to deny yourself and go to God and offer your body as a living sacrifice. If you offer your body as a living sacrifice, that is when the Lord will use your body for things that are of the spirit. Fasting.
1: Yes.
0: Number four, it's serving. People don't want to hear that. But serving in the house of God helps you avoid the companies that corrupt good character.
1: My God.
0: Because now you will always be in the house rather than being in the company of people who are corrupting your character.
1: Your good character. Aye! My God, Mamedi Hounso Mameti, we are still in it in the presence of the Almighty. Apostle Rose Naked, we are not perfect. All of us, we are not perfect. But because we are striving for perfection in the presence of the Almighty, He says, just come as you are. He is waiting for you. He is always knocking at the door. But it is you that is in denial. Find Him today. Find Him today. I'm telling you, take something for yourself so that you are able to learn what will change your life from your sinful nature. But when you come in, to be an acquaintance with God, then it is easier for Him to help you.
0: That is it. Exactly. That is it.
1: We have other verses as well. We've got another verse that when it comes to the road of prayer, right? Matthew 26 verse 41. Watch and pray so that you will not fall into temptation. The spirit is willing, but the flesh is weak.
0: Watch and pray so you will not fall into temptation.
1: Yes.
0: What I just said. Uti kubo kubantu

0: bitch, nah, nah. I've been there all night. It's your boy, Easy, from my
1: Watch and pray.
2: Yes.
1: Debake. Watch. Stay here.
3: As he's going up the mountain, he's going to pray.
1: Uthi kubo, hlalani la. Ngicela nisale nithandaza.
2: Yes.
1: Ningalali.
2: Yeah.
1: Ngoba nizawungena emlingweni.
2: Ehe.
1: Ningalali.
2: Ningalali.
1: Ngoba nizawungena emlingweni.
2: Yeah.
1: Uyanyuka intaba. Makehla ubafikela belele. Athi ninjani kanti?
2: Yeah.
3: Yes.
2: Nize ningangeni emlingweni. Yeah.
3: Now, it is just what I just said, ukuthi when you serve in the house of God.
2: Yes.
3: When you serve,
2: mm-hmm. You
3: will not be tempted.
2: You will not be tempted.
3: You are always in the presence. How will you be tempted in the presence?
2: Yes.
3: So, Tina, we become tempted because we always run away from the presence. So, we are tempted. We will always be tempted. We will always go back to that particular thing that we are trying to put to death.
2: Amen.
3: But it will always come back. We want to sleep and not pray.
2: Exactly. We want to sleep and not pray. And that does not make sense. Yeah.
1: But you are not working.
3: You need to stand up.
2: You need to stand up.
3: Pray.
2: Pray.
3: Pray for your life.
2: Amen.
3: Put things into action.
2: Yeah.
3: So we need to put things into action.
2: Amen.
1: That is how we will be able to win this fight.
2: We are in the presence of God, but it's not a problem. The devil is a liar. We've got Ephesians 6 verse 18. Pray in the spirit on all occasions with all kinds of prayer and requests. Prayer is part of the mirror. Right? Prayer is part of the armor against spiritual struggle. Right? Exactly. Let me repeat it again so that our listeners can also hear it very well. Ephesians 6 verse 18. Pray in the spirit on all occasions with all kinds of prayer and requests.
1: Mm-hmm.
2: Prayer is part of the armor against spiritual struggle.
1: That's
2: which
1: it.
2: Includes the flesh.
1: Amen.
2: Amen.
1: It Bible not got Ephesians, the same Ephesians. It we are not fighting against flesh and blood, but we fight the principalities and the rulers and the kings of the kingdom of darkness.
2: Amen.
1: So pray. You must always pray in the spirit.
2: Yes.
1: Always pray in the spirit because we are spirit beings.
2: Yes.
1: We are spirit beings, and the only way for us to connect to the spirit is through
2: prayer.
1: He says in the book of Matthew, worship me in truth
2: and in spirit. Oh my God! Exactly.
1: Worship me in truth and in spirit.
2: Yeah.
1: So when we worship him, when we pray to him, we need to be in the spirit. Otherwise, the network ngeke connect. The network will not connect. We need to be in the spirit. We need to be in alignment with the spirit and the will of God in order for us to be able to connect. That is why a lot of times when we pray, we don't just pray because prayer is available for us to pray, but we pray because we need the presence of God.
2: Amen.
1: We need a divine visitation. We need an encounter.
2: So
1: that is why we pray, because we need a connection. Otherwise, there are things that we'll never even get close to. There is the outer court. When we read in the book of Samuel, there is an outer court, there is an inner court, and there is a holy of holies.
2: Yes.
1: So there are dimensions in the spirit. There are places where I can pray now, but imithandazo yami izophelela la. Just here. On the
2: surface.
1: Just here on the surface. Or lower.
2: Yeah.
1: Even lower on the horizon.
2: Yeah.
1: And there are prayers that you can pray that go higher than that.
2: Mm.
1: And then there are times where you actually enter the Holy of Holies. That is when you even see the hidden things in the Spirit.
2: Mm. In the Holy Trinity.
1: There are things that are hidden that not all of us can get hold of.
2: Mm.
1: Not all of us can see. Kuyanga, we connection yakho ithini? If you would call me MTN or Cell C. There are things that are in the Spirit that you can never get hold of unless you are in that particular level.
2: Mm.
1: So that is why it's important for you to always be in prayer.
2: Mm.
1: Always connect with the Spirit
2: so
1: that you can get hold of the things of the Spirit.
2: Amen.
1: There is no way. We cannot treat God like Father Christmas.
2: No.
1: Simfuna njenge Christmas mazofumani present.
2: Mm.
1: No,
2: he is our Father.
1: We need to constantly be in connection with him. We need to have a relationship with him.
2: As a friend. Mm. What a powerful, you know what, a sermon that we are getting from Apostle Rose Nagedi on this beautiful Thursday, Women in Prayer. I hope you are blessed this morning. I hope something, you know what, is changing in your spirit. It is important for you just to dedicate that small amount of time into the presence of God. Somewhere just to hold that a moment, just go and do that because the one that prayer session will change a lot. It will change a lot in my family in Zaruna, and then the topic also challenges Lemalapa Aruna.
1: That's it,
2: also challenges Banabaruna because of they will actually fall into a trap of the enemy when it comes to their sinful nature.
1: That is
2: it. I don't know if I'm correct.
1: You are correct, Bana, especially our kids, especially the teenagers. Right now, we are at a place as a country where the life that is being shown to our kids in social media and in the media as a whole is a life that a parent would not want their children exposed to.
2: Exactly.
1: They see everything. Everything. Even things that we are trying to hide from them. They see it. They see it on TV. If they don't see it on TV, their friends show them.
2: Exactly.
1: We are in a place as a world that we cannot hide anything from our children anymore. And we cannot take them and raise them inside a box where they will not see anything. So one way or the other, these things are going to affect our kids. So what we do as parents, we need to now teach them those things even before they see it on social media, so that we are able to teach it in the rightful way through the Spirit of God.
2: Amen.
1: We do it spiritually and we do it with wisdom. So if you are going to teach your child about sex, rather the child learns it from home, so that you can give him the right full way of doing it.
2: Yes.
1: You can tell him, yes, sex is for people. It's for humans like me and you. It was designed by God for reproduction. But sex is not for just anyone. It's for married people.
2: Amen.
1: You are able to teach your kids that. When they see it on social media or they see it on media, on TV, on radios and everywhere, even from their friends, they already know about it. They know, I do know about this. But my parents have taught me that the Lord has designed this thing for this purpose.
2: Ash, my God. Which is
1: not for what you are saying now. So, it has challenged us, especially as Christians. We need to step in before the world steps in.
2: Exactly.
1: Because when the world steps in, they teach our children in a way that we cannot take it out of them. So rather step in now. teach them the godly way of living, so that when the world comes in, they get the foundation. When so we begile, you have already taught your children according to the word of God, and the world will not have a hold.
4: Because in this day and age, you're pila moena when apostle bom men bon tati patsaba bua kayo na this thing mobaning, and it's destroying them.
1: It's destroying the kids. They learn it from next door. How I know say bui kontung omogute yone in the rightful way. Next door. You cannot hide it.
4: Oto believe
1: abako next door. Oto nga teaching sakonte more than teaching someone, because when now you are scared of talking about it.
4: Charity begins at home.
1: At home, you are scared of talking about ublele wana wanyana kore. If you play with boys, you are going to get pregnant. Akutoto plasma TV. Akutoto wana. You need to face those issues. Those are the issues of life. We need to face them. And in them nanding at snootik, it becomes easy for our children.
4: Amen.
1: They understand. They are not just people. They are children of God.
4: Amen.
1: There is a way that they should live. There is a way they should handle themselves. There is a way they should present themselves. They should present their bodies as sacrifices unto the Lord. Their bodies are not just bodies, but they are temples of God.
4: Exactly.
1: You teach them that at home.
4: And Luana, as you teach them, you become the example.
1: You become the example. As much as you are in a home where we come from different backgrounds. There are women and men who come from homes with both parents who are married. There are people who come from broken families. Parents divorced. Then there are people who were raised by single parents. They didn't divorce. They were never married, but I was raised by my mom. I was raised by my father. You understand? But that particular life that you lived as a parent, it doesn't have to be the outcome of the destiny of your child.
4: Exactly.
1: The status quo must change through you.
4: Yes.
1: You will change the story.
4: You write a new book.
1: You will change the story. You are the writer now.
4: Yeah.
1: So you will change it. So the background of which you come in, I don't think is the background that you want your kids to grow
4: Absolutely
1: up in.
4: Not.
1: Even though you were raised by a single mom and you are a single mom yourself, but you always encourage your boy child that my child, one day you will get a beautiful woman. Honor her. Pray to God that He gives you a wife.
4: Amen.
1: Ungathi, because I was raised by a single mom, I'm also a single mom, my child will never get married. That is mentality from the pit of hell.
4: Exactly.
1: You should teach your children that marriage is a beautiful thing, designed by God.
4: Amen.
1: It's God's idea.
4: Yes.
1: And they need to get married. The outcome of their parents and them is not an outcome that it should happen to your child. Your child must do greater exploits than you.
4: My goodness.
1: If it did not happen with your forefathers and it did not happen with your fathers and your mothers, it will happen with them. What they didn't achieve, your children will achieve.
4: Amen.
1: So it is a mentality we must instill in our children, as young as they are. Ukuthi bakhule beyazi ukuthi they are the heads and not the tails. They are first and they are not last. They are stars. They are beautiful. They are great men and women of God. They are bishops. I call my son a bishop. I tell him, he's 3 years, and I say, this is a bishop.
4: The power of the tongue.
1: The power of the tongue.
4: My God. Crucifying the flesh. Say no to sinful desires and yes to God's ways.
1: Yes to God's ways. All the way, all the time. Say yes to the will of God.
4: Amen.
1: And the will of God sometimes is not easy. You know why it's not easy? Because it requires you to kill your sinful nature.
4: Oh, God, siyabonga, Apostle. I believe our listeners back at home, they are motivated this morning. They know, when it comes to our sinful nature, we must just know we will let everything into the hands of God and everything will align. So, mamedi haunto mamedi mo, we want to thank Apostle Rose Nagedi. Kibatalor, before it's amaya, you can say the last words of motivation about what we have touched base on, about you know what, going to God for strength, for forgiveness, and you know what, repentance, so that you can actually work on yourself as a child of God. So let us give it one last more time to you right there, and then we wrap it up right there, Apostle.
1: Okay, thank you so much, Cynthia K. As I am about to leave, I would like to say to the listener who's listening to me right now, whether you're at home, at work, wherever you might be, in a taxi somewhere, going somewhere, whatever the plan of the day is, I would like to say to you, as Cynthia is going to play my favorite song, Ziyosulwa Inyembezi, I would like to say, God does not make a mistake.
4: Amen.
1: You were brought into the world with a purpose. Do not waste your life on things that does not bring glory to God.
4: Amen.
1: Find yourself. Find your purpose.
4: Yes.
1: Go back to your Father. Go back to God.
4: Mm.
1: He is a Father. He loves you. He cares for you.
4: Amen.
1: Jesus came for your sake.
4: John 3:16,
1: for God so loved the world that he gave his only begotten son,
4: so
1: that whosoever believes in him should not perish, but have everlasting life.
4: Yes.
1: So go take Jesus, accept him as your Lord and Savior, and live a life that is fulfilling for Christ. And I would like to pray for someone who's listening right, and I say, Heavenly Father, help whoever is listening right now.
4: Thank you, Jesus.
1: With whatever problem, whatever weakness that they are fighting, whatever addiction that they are fighting.
4: Amen.
1: You know their hearts. You know what they are going through. You know each and every problem that they are facing, every challenge.
4: Jesus.
1: My Father, we cannot do it without you.
4: Amen.
1: They cannot do it without you.
4: Amen.
1: And today I pray for them, Lord, that you can meet them at the point of their needs.
4: Thank you, Jesus.
1: Help them fight whatever that is causing, itself to be an obstacle or a challenge or a wall against their breakthrough, against their opportunities, against their health. My Father, I pray that you may cover them, you may be with them, protect them, and make sure that they come out as winners, and they become victorious, and conquer whatever it is that is disturbing their lives and causing destruction. In the name of Jesus, I pray. Amen.
4: Amen. Thank you, Jesus. Oh, what a beautiful morning this is. When I'm Mamedi Lape, Hounzo Mameti, Cynthia K. Anzanaliana, Pastor Rose, the Apostle Rose Nagedi. I hope you are blessed this morning, and I hope everything with you shall align. Because I said women in prayer these days is not only, does not only, even if we talk about women most of the time, but does not only entirely say, make an affair at a meaning, authority, bakabo haling tapelong. Whether on tate, whether on mocha, sora tipa. On, on our Women a Prayer Thursday, because you and I, you are playing a role like of changing the family, of changing our situations. I hope you've learned, or not only learned, but taking all of these words to actually put them in your spirit so that they can change and move something in you. By the grace of God, I will say. Amen. Thank you so much. Apostle Rose, I bless her. I'm available for the work of God.
1: Yes.
4: You know what? A sermon that is happening on Sunday. May the God, may the wonderful God richly be with you and bless you. Thank you so much. I hope Mamedi Hounzo Mameti, Onzo Mameti, and you are motivated and you are really blessed this morning. So let me play you the song as we are wrapping it nicely for you. Eileng Pastor Rose Nagedi, I kupa remo bapalayona, get my bestie. Exactly. And the song Ya Joya Celebration, artist Ziyosulwa. 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
1: Welcome back, my bestie. Welcome back. When I'm a medi lapeng, I hope all is well with you. Bona hantle re fihlile re dutse ho le monate. Wa tseba hore Merafon 360 Radio, the official encounter, brings you nothing but the best. I get my bestie, exactly. So without wasting any time any further, I said ho wena na le topic ya rona ya for the second round of the show. And ke tla utswa fela just a little bit of my, you know what, local hour. And I know that most of you would not like it when I still that smalling in a time of our local hour, so that I'm able to discuss to talk on that topic here for the second round of the show. I get it, Mamedi. Exactly, but because I wanted to make sure we get a glimpse of what I wanted to say for the second round of the show, just a little bit. I get one okay. Babangata baruna, we know that we have a lot of friends. We always show up, my bestie. We always show up for our friends, always show up for our families, we always show up for the people who are around us. Now, Runa, as much as we are showing up for those friends, bone do they show up for us? But our topic goes like this: do your friends show up for you like you show up for them? I want us to dive into it a little bit deeper right there. Again, my bestie, exactly. Sometimes when you are the only one that shows up for people who do not do that in return, these are the things that usually happen. You get drained most of the time. Again, my bestie, you feel already how drained is because of the emotional support that you are not getting and the time and the effort that are in that are finite. I get my medium. It's only flowing one way, and you end up exhausted and resentful, and you feel who you don't mean to sometimes, but it feels that you are carrying the relationship by yourself. I get my medium. Exactly, the relationship is alone. You're always showing up for your relationships. You're showing up for the people who are around you. You're showing up for your friends. But when that is only one sided, is it fair? Nah. I get my mate. It's not fair because it's not right. I get my mate. That is why the year 2026, show up for the people who are showing up for you. And for the ones that are not showing up for you, please do not waste your time and energy because you will be drained. I get one go high. And then the dynamic gets cemented most of the time. People adapt to what you allow. If you always say yes and never bring up the imbalance, they assume that that's the ideal plan. I get about the whole friendship or the

the whole relationship. But it's not usually that. I get my bestie. It's just human nature. But wabang ba selfish, you know, usually. When you're the only one that is always showing up for them, they will never show up for you. And run again to a million ways, baby. I get my bestie. And then when people are cementing it, they're making it their original step most of the time. Kimo utla mi ilongo bone teng or okay, people don't love me for me. They're using me for them so that they can get whatever that day is their desires, their selfish desires out of me. I get my mate. Exactly. Show up for friends who are showing up for you, but do not show up for people who are not showing up for you. I get my bestie. Exactly. Why am I saying that? Because they don't realize that they are slacking because you are covering the gap. When I get my mate. Exactly. How are now? How slack? Can you answer about bonds? How are we not interested? When you are closing the gap, you don't have a phone or a checker. What are you doing? Where are you? Who are you with? What's happening? What are we doing today? It's a Thursday. I get my mate. Exactly. It is not fair at all. So when I show up for people who are showing up for you, mamedi, into your people's dormants, into your desperate to actually show up for people who are not showing up for us, must come to an end. I get kimo batu ba longo ba bonsa or ba velui kimo batu ba bonsa or you know what, you can show up for me as many times as you can, Mari. I will never reciprocate. I get mamedi. Exactly. So do not do that to yourself. You do not deserve that. I get my mate. Exactly. When my bestie. Now, I want to say to you, as they don't realize that they are slacking, and then when they're not saying anything wrong about it, don't close the gap. I get one of my, how when maybe, let's say for an example, get it example. This week you played your part of checking up on them and being there for them. Slack any analogy, how slack the relationship falls off, the friendship falls off, the families that are supposed to support you, they fall off as well. I get my mate. I've been the one who's showing up for people, and it's so draining, it's so tiring, it's just not, you know what, okay, it's just not good for me anymore. And how so long wanna go high? How go cut all those ties? I get my mate. Exactly. How go cut all those ties? Because Luena as well, you deserve people who are showing up for you as well. Mamela, hey, you start questioning yourself sometimes, because I get obvious with global questions, right? Exactly. You might even wonder, am I expecting too much from people? I get my mate, because of maybe the way you are too kind towards them. You are too, you know what, have a high lorum, but you are always showing up for people. So today, mamela, kito ho putsa hore when you are a child of God, you are valuable, you are loved, you are important. If people are not showing up for you as much as you are showing up for them, please do not drain yourself, because baba ngata barona rata too much. You know, we love people so much that we even forget ourselves, and that is not right. Gonna go high. So remember, Luena, sometimes being selfish is okay. Outa mamet, as much as people, that's why nakirata or haikiru huena, haiki buelena most of the time, because people treat people like they treat you. Sometimes it's not fair, but it's worth it, because it's showing them their own mirror, or they must reflect on how they treat you, Libona, as well, so that the people can know. Outa mot aru, chomikin in Gisabon, wow, some phone nail. When I give local phone nail, why when I was a refella, I was thinking once upon a time, let me just buy a time, and I have to attend rent and just call you, just check up on you. How are you? How are you doing? I get my mate, exactly my best. Now, sometimes you would even say, do they just not like me, maybe? Or maybe sometimes you would feel that self-doubt is common when your effort isn't mirrored. Again, my mate, when your effort is not mirrored, the self-doubt is not common. It's not common at all. It's giving you that, you know what, that intuition within yourself, that guilt within yourself. You must know, you know what, it's enough now. What you're doing, it's enough. You are destroying yourself because of you are giving too much. The people who are not even caring about giving you back. I get my mate. Exactly. So you will feel self-doubt. Sometimes you don't feel like, it's normal. It's okay. Let me just actually allow it to be. No, do not allow it to be, because it's not common. That is how feel that self-doubt. And self-doubt, it's how feel inferior. It's how feel I'm the one that is too much on people that are not too much on me. I get my mate. Exactly. And most of the time, people that you are too much on, but I have an leading to it, that they do not actually want you on the side. Because when they only need you when it's convenient. I get my mate. Exactly. You know what? When people do not treat me just like I'm treating them, and I'm being there for them most of the time, let me just go back a little bit and see what's going to happen. And you will see a lot of things drifting apart. I get my mate. It can make you pull back when from everyone, not just one side.

Friends, but from everyone most of the time. I get my mate exactly, and then they were not supposed to suffer. By Lunguri, they are reciprocating, they will suffer because of the friends that are not showing you love, because of the relationship that is not showing you love, because of the family members that are not showing you love. Wawuta, my bestie, exactly. That is why it could be your friends showing you love sometimes, it could be your family members showing you love sometimes, or it could be, you know what, everybody that's around you showing you love sometimes, or maybe none of them. Why would I, my bestie? Exactly. So you must know who are your people, and do not destroy the ones that are showing you love for the fact that they are not showing you love. Don't do that. By long by show appreciation, they are always there and showing you kindness and empathy and understanding. Be there for those. Keep on heba to baha obao. By long or when you give, they reciprocate and they show back. Again, my mate, exactly. Now, I want to open up two paths for you. You will be able to choose the which path you want to go to. And at the end of the day, what you choose, it is entirely up to you. I get my bestie. Mamela here. Hi, Lori. The relationship fades or resets. Right? So you're going to choose if it fades or if it resets. I get my medi. Exactly. You will pull back set boundaries and either they step up or the friendship naturally drifts. So choose a hurde. You and I, you just pull back and the situation drifts, the relationship drifts. I get my medi. Now that mamela. That hurts to a short term. I get my mate. It hurts short term. It all utlisa botloko nako nyana e. Mari botloko ke bone ba re godisa ngwana ko hai. But look, because the pain it makes it grow, and take it as hot as it is. I get, because it is teaching you something about the people that are around you. Mamela hair. As it hurts short term, but it makes room for people to actually reciprocate and be able to do better in that situation. I get my mate. That is why it could actually fade or reset. So choose that lie how the resetting what face or the one that fades away. I get my mate. Now, let me tell you, for me, I could let it fade away because of I cannot be busy running after people who are not treating me like I'm treating them. That does not make sense. I get my mate. Exactly. Because people are taking advantage of the kindness over Fanyone most of the time. Because that's about, that one is too kind. She will just allow anything that comes their way. I get my mate. And do not allow that. Wanna go high. Do not allow that. When 2026, we are growing and we are transforming. And then 2026, you're not gonna allow anybody to treat you whichever way. I get my mate, exactly. All over wow, chakela, our phone, Trami, can I visit you? Chakela, and then Lua no more chakela fell. But the ones more long, you're not even doing anything that is productive. Kabo pido wow, kwena owatwa, you just arrive alive, mopila motura, Trami, it's a little bona fella go check it, wanna about to buy actor up for you, and then you keep on doing it. Our Filipino, keep on doing it. Why must you do that to yourself, my bestie? I get my mate, do not allow that to happen to you, no matter the circumstance. Mamela, hey, I'm still giving you two ways. The first way is the fading and the resetting way. So address it directly, right? Sometimes people don't realize what they are doing. Hi, now it's because of people will actually move away. If people, but they're going to move away because of when you're telling the truth, so be it. Because my bestie. That is why we are not all perfect at some point in our lives. I get my mate. Exactly, but how about but selfish, and then when you're the only one that is trying, what more are you asking for? Instead of you're going to get drained, and that is not right for you. I get my bestie, exactly. When I'm a mate, so that is why sometimes people, you don't realize that what they are doing at that particular moment. So set boundaries. For if you're my friend and you're in my life, if you're my partner and you're in my life, you must be able to actually, you know what, come through for me as I'm coming through for you, because I'm not going to be coming through for people who are not showing up for me, because it's tiring, that thing. I get my bestie. Exactly. Mamela, hey, right? And be honest about it. I get my bestie. Be honest. Mamela, my bestie. In the relationship, hey, my partner, I feel like I'm always the one that is reaching out. Is everything okay? Clear the air. Their response tells you everything. Hey, how are you doing? You know, it feels like I'm always the one that is reaching out. Is everything okay?
air, right? And when you're clearing the air, their response will tell you everything for you. Yo, it's either the response will tell you, why are you bothering yourself by calling me and you're calling me too much? Stop boring me. Or my mate, they are the ones, but reciprocate. Yo, my bestie, I'm so sorry. I was meaning to call you. Bona, I will call you maybe tomorrow because I've been having a lot in my mind. Things are not going well. Okay, maybe they are going through something. You're forcing the situation to happen because maybe you love them so much. Maybe they've got a special space in your heart. Most of the time, they've got a special space in your heart that is reserved for them, especially. Those are the ones that will hurt you badly. I get my bestie exactly when I'm a medi. So do not allow that to happen to you because Luena umoto, Luena, you deserve better. You deserve people who are genuine around you, people who also reciprocate, people who also treat you better like you are treating them. Well, that is why Nakira, don't go where you're not invited, right? Because of Batu Baborea, how fit fella babari, oh, kyo, ufiti lena, naramu invite. I would tell my bestie exactly. That is why Kira, do not show up for people who are not showing up for you because that does not make sense at all. It will only hurt you deep. Deeply, right now, I'm gonna give you the pattern behind the people who only take take often don't have the capacity, right? Mamela, people who take often don't have the capacity and the awareness of or habit of reciprocating. I get my bestie exactly because they their mind is on what taking, and the taking most of the time is destroying, right? It's destroying you. Oh, no worry, it's been taken away from most of the time, right? Because when are you expecting what people will give? That is when I get it. When you are giving your kindness, when you are showing up to people, let it be that it's a gift, right? Not something that people are entitled to. Because when they feel what they're entitled to, they're not going to have an awareness. They're not going to have the capacity of handling it right. They're not going to have the habit of reciprocating. I get my mate, yeah, let it be a gift, let it be, a treasure, let it be like something elunguri. They must be happy and it's a pleasure to have it. I get my mate exactly. Then you know the people by lungore keba haole by lungore asiba hao, right? And like you running after people by lungore, they don't have the capacity and awareness of reciprocating because that does not make sense. Let me tell you something. It's actually not always about you. I get my mate. It's not always about them either. Right? Exactly. So it's a two-way street. Remember I said I'm taking you to memory lane. So you are able to look at this two-way street that you're embarking on. Right? It's either the two-way street will fade or it will reset. But it cannot be resetted by you each and every single time. That does not make sense. Let it be that they are the ones that are able to reset Libona as well so that you balance the scale. Right? Right, Mamedi. Mamela, hey. That is why Kiruhuena. It's not always about you, not them most of the time. I get my medi. But you matter when as well. Mamela, but staying in that role long term teaches you to ignore your own needs so that you keep the peace. Why must you do that? Why must you ignore that? I get my medi. So, but staying in that role long term teaches you to ignore your own needs so that you keep the peace. Let me tell you something, my bestie. When you ignore your own needs most of the time and you are looking out for people most of the time, you are putting people at the forefront of your desires. You will forget about yourself. And at some point, that is where babang baluna little bali anxiety depression because you have forgotten ultimately about yourself. And that is not right. I didn't want to go high. So remember who you are. You are wonderfully made. You're a child of God. Reach out to the ones that are reaching out to you. The ones that have forgotten about you. You know what? I don't care about you. Why are you wasting your time? Why are you wasting your time? Because nothing is ever going to change. They're showing you and they've been showing you. Right? Exactly, my bestie. Now, don't keep the peace. As much as they're ignoring you, learn to keep your own peace to yourself and mind your own business. I get my mate? Exactly. If that is about a specific friend, the move is to notice. I get my bestie. Do they show up when it really matters? Do they take off in their ways, even if it's not the same way you do? I get my mate? Even if maybe they are not much of a close friend, and they're not showing up for you, then let them be. Mari, let me tell you something. I'm considering just like your friend because they are not next to your heart. I get my mate.
they would, in the midst of challenges, and you're going through a lot, about phone a fella out of nowhere because of they are feeling what you're feeling at that particular moment. About phone out of nowhere, hey my friend, how are you? Over, I'm good. I was just checking up on you. That one is the one. Oh no, I get my mate exactly, and then you're not actually considering them as your friend. You're not actually putting them at a pedestal of saying that is my friend. It is not a problem. That is why 2026, my matey. It is entirely up to you how you want to choose for yourself. I get my bestie. Exactly, Mamela, and sometimes if they make the efforts in other ways, and even if it's not the same way you do, if the answer is no across the board, then you know your answer between the two. Again, my maid, you're able to differentiate between the two, and you're allowed to protect your energy and stop over functioning for them. Actually, stopping. Stop over functioning for people who are not over functioning for you. You would even go extra mile for those people who are not going extra mile for you. I get my bestie. Exactly, my mate. You are tough up in a monati, ya lebo si hobela. I know that it will revive your spirit in this morning. I get my mate. Exactly. Keep in a monati. You will know that this is the time, this is the day where we will say, Tatemutumukata tila labone, let's atilawa a woman in prayer. We lay our lives before your presence so that lemora saitseng hantle teng tate modimo o re lukise re re be batho ba leng hore re hantle wa bona re rata batho the way le bone ba tlamile ba rate ka teng because it's only fair. But the world is not fair, we all know that. So mamedi, do unto you are about to do unto others what they will be able to do unto you. It's simple, just like that. Thank you so much, Renama Media. I hope you are blessed this morning. May the good Lord help you. May the good Lord bless you. I love you, I love you. It is your girl, Cynthia K, saying to you, be blessed and enjoy that beautiful song. Hallelujah. Stay tuned and please do enjoy till we come back for more.

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0: Hello, sir.
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με ραφό. Kimoni Antoinela, Kimoni Ha Ashulu. That is a very beautiful song on my bestie by Matima. I hope this morning of our, you know what, Women in Prayer, as we are wrapping it up nicely right there, my bestie, as Mama Noma 2000 Alimo Studio, Rataori, I hope you are blessed and I hope may God, he must just richly bless you. We thank you for everything, for the likes and for the support that you're giving us. It is your girl Cynthia K signing out. I will see you soon. Same time, same place tomorrow. Happy, happy Thursday of our Women in Prayer. Hi, Kentate Mudum Alokeleza. Get my medi. Me going out, I'm still playing that beautiful song at the background. Yam Matima. Antsabuar Kimoni Antoinela. Kimoni Ha Ahlolwe. He is also like that in everybody's life. I get my medi.

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2: 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Hopola, we educate, we inform, and entertain. Our vision is to be the most innovative radio to connect people with opportunities. Yeah. 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
4: 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Yeah, ke ka legend to dileng ka tengwana my friend, ke ka legend to dileng ka tengwana my family. Bona go tshepisitse ka re ke tlofa mantsa mofuthu mantswe a se ikokotle le tlegelwe nang tso qhoba maqhubu a bophelo e be le ka nnete le mo gonong gore o itshwarelle teng, right? Nnete bona hetsa tselene la ka jeune, as a friend, as a family, this is what I'm sharing with you. Ke re wena, don't let what you cannot do interfere with what you can do. Don't let what you cannot do interfere with what you can do. Focus on your strength. Focus on your strength. This quote is a reminder that growth doesn't come from obsessing over limitation. It comes from maximizing what's already within your power. Too many people focus on what they lack. Too many people compare themselves to others, and too many people wait until it's perfect before starting. Meanwhile, successful people often begin with limited resources, but they use what they do and they have consistently and confidently. They use what they do, have consistently and confidently. You may not know everything, yes. You may not have all the money, yes. You may not be the most talented, or you may not you cannot move as fast as others. Yeah. So who are my friend, kekatsalejin to dileng ka teng bona he. But mantsoko fongwana tsa tselene la ka jone ke areng, focus on your strength. But there's always something you can do today. You learn, you improve, start small, stay disciplined, and keep showing up. Your strength go when you use them. Your potential dies when you keep doubting them. Stop focusing on your limit, but build with your strength. So ke mantselong ke matha hona that's lena la ka jono e ke a share le wena as a friend, as a family, as in pakati ke re bona wena my friend ho tloha ha jwale re tlamile re tshintshe maphelo a rona. That's lena la ka jono ke re wena, do not let what you cannot do interfere with what you can do. Focus on your strength. Simple as that. Because now, meanwhile, focus the control. You're consuming your energy, you're straining your energy. It's negative energy. Because why? You are focusing on what you cannot change. Nete. So, mantsu ana ke a sharan lwena ke ya nka ho John Wooden are. Do not let what you cannot do to interfere with what you can do. Stop letting gaps paralyze your strength. Why it hits hard, this thing? It's because, number one, perfectionism is a trap. Most people stall because they fixate on the 20% they can't do yet. Meanwhile, the 80% they can do sits unused. You end up doing nothing instead of doing something for yourself. And hopola, also strengthens, compound the thing you already decent get at better. First, you when you actually use them, the things you are better at, they improve slower and only when you are not burned out from avoiding them. Focus where you have leverage first. So this is how it works. Mm-hmm. We talked about when the drum changes, the dance must change too. You don't learn the new dance by mourning the old steps. You start with the move you've got, then build from there. This ties back the baobab tree. Yeah. You don't need to embrace the whole tree alone. Use your arms for the part you can reach and let others cover the rest. That's the mantu o kutshwaretsongwana tsatsi lena la ka jene. As a friend, as a family, as a mphakate, ke re bona wena my friend, bona wena my family. Don't let what you cannot do interfere with what you can do. Most of the time, try to focus on your strength. Try to focus on what is needed. I hope one kutla wena my friend. I hope one tola wena my friend. So tsatsi lena la ka jene. Ke mantswe leng go tshwaretse ona ke mantswe a tswang ho Mr. John Wooden. Ke a share le wena as a friend, ke a share le wena as a family, ke a share le wena as a mphakathi o sa kgatheletse rona mang o kae. Tsatsi lena la kajeno ke labone, ke Thursday, ke quarter weekend, ke throwback Thursday nnete. So ke re ho wena tsatsi lena la kajeno, do not let what you cannot do interfere with what you can do. Hale hantle, try to focus on your strength most of the time. Leave tlohele e leng hore a yo sebeletse, tlohele e leng hore ya o kgathatsa, tlohele e leng hore ha yo fe anything e leng hore e positive. 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Simple as that. So ke mantse leng re ke a share lwana tsa tselene la ka jeno, and hapo o bopolo hore you don't have to focus on where you are lack, and you don't have to compare yourself with others, and you don't have to wait until everything is perfect before starting. So le ka go tlo hohle hore o focus on your strength. 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Ba re ke phusa Thursday, ba re ke throwback Thursday, ba mamana ma 2000 yena o re ke gore to weekend. Why not? 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Ke gore to weekend wena my friend, ke gore to weekend wena my family. Bona ke tlo fatse thago tse monate tse latelanang and se hore nana ka rona e re beya ho kae. Then ke hona re tlotla re kena on the second hour of our show, me leng hore nna le wena as a friend, as a family, as a mphakathi re a bonda. It's our bonding session time on the second hour of our show. Ha jwale a re kene ka mabenkeleng ka mora monono e be le go kofa pina tsa monate nnate ko gopotsa re bona ke labone ka jeno, ke labone bekeng. 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
1: Welcome back. Bona, can take your time. Pena can inside the car since on a lena nuno. And on a lena, mama number 2000, Momero from 360 Radio. Your precise local global connection. Hopola, we educate, we inform, and entertain. Our vision is to be the most innovative radio to connect people with opportunity. Yeah, Kika tse legend ho di lenka teng wena my family. Also setse only just 2 minutes e be sentse re kena on the second hour of our show. Me le ngore nna le wena as a friend, as a family, as a mphakathi. It is our bonding session time. Bona re a bonda and re tlo bonda o di mataba. Ho di ma question ka patabe le rena ke tle ke yana tsatsi lena la ka jeno. So as you know re tsatsi lena la ka jeno ko file mantso a nene a reng wena. Ala hantla lo motho tlamile o focus on your strength. So hela tsena tse o hlolang tsena. E tlola tsena tse o hlolang o amohele o ikamohele. Nete tsena di an hlola fela e yona ke gona. Simple as that. Do not let what you cannot do interfere with what you can do. Focus on your strength. Simple as that. Even though it's not that easy. It's not that easy. Fela ha ke nako e leng hore re tlamile hore ha jwale re tshintshe dintho. Bare when the drum change and also the dancer must change too. Simple as that. Either you adapt or you be left out. And as soon as we're battling in at all. You may not knowing everything. You may not have all the money. You may not have most talent. You may not move as fast as others. But there's always something you can do today. You can learn, you can improve, you can start small, you can stay disciplined and keep showing up. The powerful truth is that your strength goes when you use them. Your potential dies when you keep doubting them. In short is that stop focusing on your limits, but build with your strength. So the question what abilities or talents do people already have but keep underestimating? That's the question that's in Lena La Cajonelung Ranalwena as friends, as family, as in Pakati. Retlo Ponda Hodimayona, Retlo Mato Dimayona, Reke Rabulan, Releke. You know, Kanokung. Trying is the best. Honali, a saying Kasutere, Moketa Hutuso Etika. 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So tsatsi lena la kajene, the question e le rena le wena ya re matahanya tsatsi lena la kanye e re glue together as friends, as family, as in mphakathi. Kering, what abilities or talents do people already have but keep underestimating them? So that's the question e le rena le wena tsatsi lena la kajene re mata ho yona, because hey man, hey, some people often underestimate abilities that seem normal to them because they come naturally. But those quiet strengths can be life-changing when developed. So, ke yona taba re mathondi mo yona tsatsi lena la ka jeno tseba ke tla be sentse ke locate on the social media platforms and tseba how ba tlo connect le nna. You choose, it's your choice whether ba tlo connect le nna via Facebook, Instagram kapa X ke Merafon 360 Radio. Mme ka ho WhatsApp teng ke 0814518586. Ke tlo pheta ya WhatsApp ke 0814518586. Mme he ka WhatsApp ka ho social media platforms se kang Facebook, Instagram le X ke Merafon 360 Radio. So ke re ho wena e pa le nna ke be le wena, dula le nna ke dule le wena, bua le nna ke bue le wena, ho be monate ho lela ke re ho se bona. Since re kena, since re kene, re na le 2 minutes re kene on the second hour ya rona ya show ya rona mo e leng goreng re a bonda. 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Bona ke Thursday ba re ke quarter to weekend, mamane gore ke quarter to weekend ba re ke throwback Thursday ke Mare ke throwback Thursday ba re ke Phuza Thursday. Fela mama number 2000 yena o re ke quarter to weekend. We are almost there. Who weekend? So se fela only one day be se re halagasha. 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So ke re wena

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4: Welcome back. Bona, ke ntse ke o teng pena ka nisa de ka sentse ke na lwena. 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Bona he, na go rena e ditse go 11 minutes past 1. So ya re a re nya rona. It's very important to us. It's our time. It's our bonding session time. As friends, as family, as mpakat. How khatele tsogana mang o hokai. 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The topic ya tsatsile na la ka jeno, ke tlang ka yona ke reng, what abilities or talents do people already have but keep underestimating? Dingat. 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So the topic ya sa silene la ka jeno eri what abilities or talents do people already have but keep underestimating. We live in a world that obsessed with high profile flashy talents and maths like a genius and charismatic public speaker. Because of this, people constantly overlook the quiet foundational superpowers they already possessed. Here are some abilities people use every single day yet constantly underestimate. Number one, the power of micro empathy. Reading the room, most of people underestimate their ability to instinctively read human behavior. You can walk into a room and instantly feel the tension, notice a slight shift in a friend's tone of voice, or know exactly when someone needs a reassuring smile. Why it's underestimated? It feels like just a feeling, so we don't count it as a skill. We don't count it as a skill. In reality, emotional intelligence and ability to navigate human dynamics is one of the rarest and most valuable assets in leadership, relationships, and collaboration. The power of micro empathy by reading in the room. Reading the room. Okay, na fela. Na le motho a gona ho elele go. Na la tlileng ka bonwe mo. We are not on the same page ka fela. And then some people will notice that. Na le batho ba jalo naturally and it's a rare. Ke ntwe rare e leng hore mang le mang hana yona. Mang le mang hana yona. Only few people have that empathy e tsona le ka papana le that the power of micro empathy. Yeah, and we also have adaptive problem solving. Every day, MacGyvering. Yes. Think about how many times a day things don't go according to a plan. Your internet drops during a meeting. A recipe goes wrong. A flight gets delayed. Somehow, on the fly, your pivot find a workaround and patch the problem together. Why it's underestimated? Because it's done out of necessity. People view it as just getting by, But that fluid adaptability, the ability to find a path through chaos, is a profound cognitive talent that artificial intelligence still struggles to replicate. adaptive problem solving. Everyday MacGyvering. Mm-hmm. Ke sona tseno wena my friend ha jwale go tshwaretse le engwe e leng hore it says here di taru so far go file micro empathy by reading the room ke yona ya pele ya bobedi ke adaptive problem solving everyday migrating because now na la batho ba leng hore aba gone ho tla ka solution when there's a problem ha ba gone at all they only able to address it someone o gona ho we elaborate hantle o gona a imanole so that everyone a gona we understand in their own perceptive way we etsa dintho di be easy for batho ba bang you understand what I'm saying so this other one ki storytelling and meaning making when you vent to a friend about a bad day tell a joke or explain a concept to a child you're organizing chaotic reality into a narrative. You use pacing, tone, and metaphor naturally. So people think you need to be published, novelist to be storyteller, but the ability to shape your experiences into story is how humans heal, connect, and make sense of a confusing world. There is a storytelling and meaning making. So far, those abilities telling her about to ban a little on and they just take them like a woman. Mm-mm. It's not, you know, it's not vavavoom. Yeah, but you should be vavavoom. Anyway, Harriska Mosha Harriska Senior, Rashebe Ingwe, and long hurry. Yeah, before hearing the gift of presence, active listening. You know, when they say listening is a skill, because nala batho ba leng hore when you speak kapa o talk, they don't listen. Ha ba khone kapa ba utlwisise. I don't know, but there's something eleng hore doesn't correspond to listening skill ale handle. So, the gift of presence, meaning active listening, in a modern world designed to steal your attention every 3 seconds, the ability to sit with someone, put your phone away, and truly listen to them without immediately offering advice is a rare gift. It is a rare gift. It feels passive. People think doing nothing isn't a talent, but offering someone your undivided presence is one of the most powerful and transformation things a human can do for another. Imagine. But then, batho ba jwalo, nnete. 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to do that but hona le ba leng hore modimo o ba beile o ba yentse a re lona ha letswala fela le tlo ba le ntwe itseng le 18 le 18 that's why thongwe lengwe e le unique in our own ways that's why we are unique in our own ways even though we are people ratswana re batho fela we've got our own uniqueness in our own way Bona, ntlelo senyana ka wena my friend, ntlelo senyana ka wena my family. I'm going to just take 2 songs ka marapi na tsepedi tsena. Re tswala pele ka this topic ya rona e leng hore ke sentse ke locate on the social media platforms. So hello mohlomo you want to keep the conversation burning on the social media platform, don't hesitate. Facebook, Instagram le X, it's Marathon 360 Radio. 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
1: 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Our vision is to be the most innovative radio to connect people with opportunities. Yeah, Kikatsa ledi ntho dilengateng wena my family. Hopola, we are still on the second hour of our show. Melo rona le wena as a friend as family, rabonda. Yeah, it's our bonding session time. Kantle, o tsebe aware e ya rona ke mahareng ke etsang gore bona ke re bonde, re qoqe, re bontshane. 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Dingata ke le ka bua ka the power of micro empathy, meaning there's a person o khonang ho can read the room. Ehe, a ke na fela wa khona o tlo gona hona le thing energy. 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And then ho ba le ba leng hore they do have storytelling and meaning making. So this one's le bona ke ba leng hore they can mean making ka nnete. So se ke boletse tse tharo mme ho yona ke leng hore when you vent to a person or to a friend about a bad day, tell a joke or explain concept to a child, you're organizing chaotic reality into a narrative. Use pacing, tone, and metaphor naturally. So why it's underestimated? Because people think you need to be published novelist to be storyteller, but the ability to shape your experiences into stories is how humans heal and connect and make sense of a confusing world. It's like that. Yeah. And in a way, ke leng hore it's listening. Ba re listening is a skill. Batho ba bang ba kgona hore ka nnete ha o bua e bile wa o mamela. Indeed, a o mamela. Ba jwale re ba bitsa ka hore the gift of persons where they have active listening. In a modern world designed to steal your attention every 3 seconds, the ability to sit with someone, put your phone away, and truly listen to them without immediately offering advice is a rare gift. But then, batho ba jwalo, mo mamele fela. Ho ba teng ha hao fela. Your presence can change their mood, can change their life along the way. Not immediately, kapa constantly so. Depends on the energy kopane le yona ka nako eo. Ke energy e leng hore e hokae, and wena, what energy do you have to support the person? 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Dingata ntotsenana dingata haholo. It feels passive. People think doing nothing isn't a talent, but offering someone your unfed, undivided presence is one of the most powerful and transformative things a human being can do for another. Hujalo, my friend. Hujalo, indeed. So we also have this one's by Longhore. Instinctual resilience, they bounce back. If you look back at the worst days of your life, the heartbreaks, the losses, the failures, your track records for surviving them is 100. It's currently 100%. You found a way to wake up the next morning and keep moving forward, even when you felt like you couldn't. Why it is underestimated? We focus on so much on our anxieties about the future that we forget to credit ourselves for incredible emotional endurance we've already displayed in the past. So it goes right back to that quote, John Wooden's quote, Harry, people spend so much time wishing they had someone else's flashy talents that they completely ignore the quiet deeply human superpowers are already using to hold their life together. Neat. Jwalo ke ka tsela dintho o di lenga teng. So nna I'm just here ke share le wena ke o bontsha hore hey man ho ngata ho mantletsetletse ka ntle monana. So o ka nana mohlo mongwena modimo ha o fa letho. No, o file for you to know is for you to find out. Ke mokgwa ke tsho hangata hore ha o le motho ka nako nngwe in 7 days le ka se go be le just a moment of your time. Me time alone only, without phone, without anything, without chomi, without nix. Get into your thoughts. And then that's where you'll able to understand yourself much better, and you'll definitely find ona modimo wena king of feeling yona o bana ha re fika o tswana e bile ha re fika o lekana fela o re fila ka ofela. So for us to know is for us to find out. Most people walk around underestimating the stuff that actually rare. Hear what gets ignored. Listening without fixing. Number one, showing up consistently. Number two, asking better questions. Number four, tolerating discomfort without quitting. Reading the room. Neseki bule ka the reading the room. Ho jwalo. 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How non tracing important ya motho. 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Hey, e se monate though. E le necessity hore e be teng mo pilong. 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Ke ka tsela dintho di leng ka teng wena my friend. Ke ka tsela dintho di leng ka teng wena my family. So, go tshwaretse tsona di le malwanyana di leng atanyana ke re let me share with my friend. Why not? Why not? Because they say sharing is caring, and this is what I'm trying to do, man. Sharing is caring most of the time. So, don't forget our topic. Re ka khona hore re tswela ka this conversation on our social media platforms. Facebook, Instagram, X, Marathon 36 Radio. Make a WhatsApp thank you 081-451-8586. Skalabala, the topic elo rena lwena tselene la ka jeno e re tlua together ya re matahanye ke re what abilities or talents do people already have but keep underestimating. So people often underestimate ability that seem normal to them because they come naturally, but those quiet strengths can be life changing when developed. So here are some powerful talents people overlook. We can go listening, communication, consistency, empathy, creativity, adaptability, humor, patience, observation, encouraging others, resilience, self-control, curiosity, leadership, and being genuine. Outline adding at wrong. Dingat, as a kaofel re kabana lezone, o katolore, out of but by 20 each and every one, only one of each sector down who mentioned zona hajalo. So when we talk about listening, some people make others feel heard, understood, and safe. That's a rare. That's rare. O ko dule fela mamela motho a bue o ska mo jaja o ska mo jaga o ska mo question. Give the person a chance hore a ipuele a bue. Batem batho ba jwalo. You can put me on the list. Trust me, you can put me on the list. I don't mind because I think I know that. Yeah. Anyway, the communication, being able to explain ideas clearly, calm tension, or inspire people is a superpower. Asima le manga ka khona ng inspire, asima le manga ka ofama ntsa mofutu, asima le manga ka ofa a wisdom words kapa African proverbs, because ha holo ke tsona tse leng hore ke tsona tse etsang hore khono philisana le batho. 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So consistency is all about showing up every day. May look boring, but consistency beats talent. That's quiz. That's why honale that's saying yes, practice makes perfect. Practice makes perfect. Even though haribika perfection eo. Fela, until we practice a mechanical matatin, but the long cloak and our weeds. A weeds about Osana Hano, weeds about also weeds a cheek. It didn't treasure. Yeah. Hobanelli empathy, but then batu banali empathy. They understand people's emotion deeply, can build strong relationship and leadership. But then batu bajalu, but hey man, they do have that empathy. They are there for other people. Even though others they don't have anyone to run to, hadn't told Dili blind. Further, they are always there for others and bona, they understand other people's emotionally deeply. And that thing, that empathy, it's rare. I say a man. So utlamilo yitutu re. Once you kopana le moto akona ngutu sisa. Refela kia lewa. Say thank you Lord, because kanako ngu you have to explain. Uteta loha tetun tu ikalosa. Fela moto sa utole handle. Fela mudumu reblesa kabale balo ngari. They have empathy. When you just ubua, they do understand your emotions deeply, and they can build a strong relationship and leadership. Trust me, it's like that. They are very creative. Mm-hmm. Bona, rebatala ho creative food arts and culture. Monunu, fella. But then vele creativity. Many people think creativity only means art, but also problem solving and thinking differently. That's creativity. Trust me, I say art fela. Ho ha, oban ha khona o rarolla mathata kapa o khona mamela side ya story sa left le sa right. Definitely, ha o tlotla o fana ka solution. Ha o tlame ho hata lefty concern, ha o tlame ho hata righty concern. O tlamile o fane ka a fair decision, a fair solution for everyone, so that e khona ho ha ho suita everyone o skaba le leme. They're very creative, and we all know how many people think creativity only means art, but it also means problem solving and thinking differently. That is a powerful thing, being able to have them by undermen. Trust me, not that one getting casual can too holy, because that's a malema. Awa, that's a malema. At all, kahana, and then hubanele adaptability. So, adaptability, when it's the ability to adjust during difficult times, and one of those strongest survival skills. Adaptability. When the music changes or when the drum changes, the dance must change too. You either adapt or you be left out. Your choice. You choose. And then, humor. Making people laugh can heal stress, can build connection and brighten lives. But then, bo Trevor Noah. But then, me hai mona lo na rena le bona ba ile ho re ka nnete re tshe re lo le di maso sa rona tsa tsa o tshetsa marama o kile bona re ke re tshe o kile bona how tshe ka no kong they say botlanyana 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So kweletsa mohlala ka Trevor Noah. 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So as a maleman. Tongulung as a maleman. That's why Richong Hore, we are all unique in our own way. No one is perfect. No one is perfect. And rinse hopola hore bona rona hele hantle Emmanuela Santorina Leona at all. True. Manuel, a center in Alona at all. Ritual religious, repeat a religious, mentor long, relena along the way. Along the way, either wa mamela, kapa experiencer, kapa observer, either way. Further, her holy wise, whatever I can claim in we for you. Yes. Eriska Mosha, when I'm my friend, Eriska Singer, Nakorna Editsu 1349. It shows who, hey, Iama, ten. Most of the time, when we are having fun, Nakonia name Mata. A woman, you go get a complain a lot badly, and I don't want to complain, guys. It's not cool, hey. Anyway, we also have other other abilities and talents that people already have but keep underestimating, which is patience. Patience, people, in a world that wants instant results, patience is powerful discipline. Patience. Mare mamelo, it's all a katleo. Oban hana li patience, awa. Uncha again. Ah, lueno liki. Trust me, uliki. And then hana li bale bale ngore, they do have observations. People who notice details, energy shifts, and patterns often understand life deeply. That's why I would say, hey, in Kelly Busaku Baba Pambili, Nitty, and a one and a hotry, Clemile, how could you be like him Tom Holler? Listen, Samankahanyani, O Mamel, Hoban, Kelly, so Kilbon, Montreata. Oscalella, a Mitsa Idli, Capascalella, Libisil, Kalane, Hoha. 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But we are still on the second hour of our show. Me lo rena lwana as a friends, as family, as mphakati. 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Me lo rena lwana re a bonda. And why not? Because how do you mean layer? Why not? So, Kilaka offer some of the abilities and talents along her ring. Runalutone impari di Shabela Fati, Hunali encouraging others. Nalabatuai long ring, they are good in motivating, they are good in guiding others. That's why Renali di guidance, Renali di motivational speakers, Renali Batuba Kambano Bailong Bahonori Tusa, because Hopola, Rona life Hena Manuel. So we learn from other people's mistakes. We also learn from the past. We also learn by how my fella like experience. Yeah, Nati, Hujalo. So Honale Bailong, they can encouraging others, motivating people, uplifting them, and bring out the best is a gift. Trust me, if Montana Luena, you know, most of the time, I can Luena, ki kutla kila raiti, ki kutla kare, hakisana matata, but I know matata atem, but I just feel natika yonana kuyo, only because of you're here, and hopula hore energy liyona yatelana, energy contagious, like ba negative, kapaya ba positive, just know energy yona e contagious, yatelana, ijualo. So we also have resilience, people. Some people don't realize how strong they are because they've survived so much already.

resilience. Some people don't realize how strong they are because they've survived so much already. They do have this power, yes. Fela tseba, hona le self-control, o kgona hore o stay calm, walk away kapa, or think before reacting. Just know that's a real strength. Asse malemang anan le yona self-control. Not everyone. Asse kaofela.

You must always be fair. What you do on the left hand side, you must also do on the right hand side. And babang, they're just genuine. But what's about jwalo? Being genuine in a world full of performance, authenticity stands out. So the deep truth is that a lot of people are waiting to discover. I wanted Nalwena as friends, as family, because motu bina ntara hati bubina. We do have Karuhena. What abilities or talents do people already have but keep communication, consistency, empathy, creativity, adaptability, humor, patience, observation, encouraging others, resilience, self-control, curiosity? We do have. Naturally, and that's the things that are unique in our own ways. That's why we're talking about conversation go social media platforms, Facebook, Instagram, X, give me a phone 360 radio, make a WhatsApp thing, get 081-451-8586. Get a Peter Harper 1-8586. Give me a Kitola Halanting when I'm my family. Bona hell. Hajwale ke tlotla go fa just one song kamramon here tla bo sontsotse ba re tla be rekene on the last and final hour ya show ya rona and ga

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2: 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As o tseba, this is our last hour of our show. Ke me long the first 30 minutes, you know my friend, ke tlo fa ka tsona di le monnate fela. 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So since again on the last hour of our show, so the first 30 minutes ke yona tlotla ko jaifisa ka yona wena my friend. 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
4: 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Yeah, ke ka tsela dintho di leng ka teng wena my friend, ke ka tsela dintho di leng ka teng wena my family. As you know, metlhale matsatsi nako ena ga e fitlhile ke nako ela e leng gore ga le gantle ke tlamehile ke check gore na mohlaba jikelele, what are we celebrating tsatsing lena la kajeno? What holiday it is today? It shows on my side hore re celebrate a World Hunger Day. E celebrate every year kana ka tsho annually ha day dena e se e fitlhile e ya May. Meaning, the 28th of May, ke mo re celebrating World Hunger Day. Hunger is a complex issue that requires a comprehensive and sustained effort from governments, organizations, and individuals alike. By raising awareness and taking action, we can work towards a world where everyone has access to nutritional resources they need to lead healthy and fulfill lives. Tatsin lena la kajeno, we are celebrating World Hunger Day. Hunger is a complex issue that requires a comprehensive and sustained effort from governments, organizations, and individuals like. By raising awareness and taking action, we can work towards a world where everyone has access to the nutritional resources they need to lead a healthy and fulfilling lives. That's the name of the celebrity. That's the name of World Hunger Day. Yes, that's the name of the 28th of May. Yeah, as what's about happy, get let me like check. There's no way that I can bounce without shaking the birthday girls and the birthday boys. There is no way. So I must make sure I check by long her bahola fella tiba or na ohola olohokai. It doesn't matter as long as kwedi lea how let's lena la kajuna kila how. So lena le special way too much of it a kwedi, right? Yeah, bona tazi lena la kajuna hohola. 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Or at work in Nanono, or at work in Nama, Mama 2000. 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Ke mantswaka sa tsilene la ka jeno ka re wena focus on your strength. 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So hajwale it's time for us for you to also to focus on your strength. Le bala ka di weaknesses. Ga be ra kena on the topic ya sa tsilene la ka jeno e le hore na lwena ene re puta to Kenya e re matahanya e re glue together. 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

0: Good afternoon, ladies and gents. It's your boy, the guy with the capital letter W and D, the one and only Waladin. It's a beautiful Thursday, ladies and gents. The 28th of May, 2026, ladies and gents. Just left with a couple of days before we get to, the first quarter of the year, ladies and gents. If we enter June, you must understand, Gucci, it is the sixth month of the year, ladies and gents. And that makes it half a year. So, I hope, Gucci, the year 2026 has been good to you. And I hope, Gucci, ladies and gents, you have marked all the things that you set up to achieve this year. I hope, Gucci, you have achieved at least 60%. If you say, things, because sometimes life can go sideways, but it's up to us to make sure that, lady and gent, everything goes according. And it, just to remind you, you're still tuned in to Marathon 360 Radio, your precise, a local, a global connection, lady and gent, and we're all about educating, informing, and entertaining, lady and gent. And this day, it's a Thursday, I am here until 5 p.m., lady and gent, and Vibration or Taylor will take it over after that. But lady and gent, it is 2 beautiful hours that I'm here. I'll be, lady and gent, giving you topics back-to-back on these hours, lady and gent, that we can discuss between me and you, lady and gent, and find out some things. But I'm going to introduce the question of the first hour, which is hour 3, lady and gent. And I'm going to introduce the question and then take a quick air break, play just the song, lady and gent, and then come back to discuss this one, lady and gent. So the question stands as follows, lady and gent, is that if you could ask your future self one question, what would it be? Understand? So we're talking all things the future. You know the movie, Mosa, Back to the Future. it's a crazy movie, a beautiful comedy, lady and gent. And it, and then on that movie, lady and gent, it's all about going back and forth from the future to the past. But on this one, Tina, we are discussing all things future, lady and gent. I want to understand from you guys, if you were to ask your future self, let's say your 5 years from now self, lady and gent, what would you ask that self? You, lady and gent, the 5 years future self of you, what would you ask him or her, lady and gent? And it's just one question that you would love to know about your future self. What would it be? Let's discuss all that when we get back, lady and gent. And we're going to take a quick air break and then play a song from DJ Khaled, lady and gent, to keep going. And on this one, he has 21 Savage, Roddy Rich, and Lil Deck. So, enjoy these.
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0: Banner Boy playing on my background, Lady and Gent, with again Last Lost. A beautiful throwback for beautiful people on Mirafong, Lady and Gent. Oh, the sincere of gold. Yes, you know most Lady and Gent. And we are still discussing all things, again, Lady and Gent, that you would ask your future self if you had an opportunity. If you watch again, A Family Guy, Lady and Gentle, those are my favorite cartoons. One of my favorite cartoons. You understand? If you do watch A Family Guy, you would see there is Stewie there, Lady and Gents. There's a kid called Stewie. Well, there's a kid adult slash. You understand? So, Stewie on Family Guy, Lady and Gentle, built a time machine whereby he can go from, you know, the current year to the past, to the future, to the past, to the future. You understand? They can go back to 10 minutes ago, you know? So, if you had that time machine, or if you were part of a Family Guy, and ask your future self, Lady and Gent, what would be that question? That's what we are discussing on this beautiful hour. There are things, people, I know they would ask their future selves if they had that opportunity, Lady and Gents, and it. Pela, no, we really want that opportunity. We really want that opportunity, Lady and Gents. So again, tell me, Lady and Gents, on 0763151915. Mina, the first one that I know which people might ask, Lady and Gents, it's, what's the biggest mistake I made? And did it turn out okay? You know, we think we messed up sometimes, only to find out that was just the piece of the cake, Lady and Gent. You know, you're still gonna mess up pretty much bad in your life. You understand? So I believe him that that's the first question I would ask. Okay, yes, about gay success and all that. Of course, those questions will come, Lady and Gent. But the main question here would be, Lady and Gent, what's the biggest mistake I made? You know, because that's what I want to focus on more than the success part. I believe in the good time I'm going to be successful. You understand, Lady and Gent? It's just a matter of time and when. But okay, I believe on all that, Lady and Gent. And in due time, it's going to happen. And it's, Lady and Gent, I've worked hard already, so I'm letting it, I'm leaving it to God, Lady and Gent, you know, to handle it. But okay, the most important thing, it's the mistakes, Lady and Gent. Nobody anticipate mistakes, but we anticipate success, Lady and Gent, because that one, it's something that we are working towards, you know. So it's something that we expect in life. It's something that we prepare for in life. But honestly speaking, we never really prepare for the mistakes, for the mess ups, you understand, and for the losses most of the time, Lady and Gent. Those are the things we never really prepare for. But if I were to have that opportunity for me to ask my future self, I would ask him about that. The biggest mistake I've made. That's what I would really love to know. Tell me, Wena, on 0763151915, Lady and Gent, Uguti, if you had an opportunity to ask your future self, what question would you ask when you have that opportunity? Drake, I'd say I'm upset. Enjoy.
1: Yeah.

Playing on my background, Lady Enchant, it is the one and only CK Lady Enchant to Love Nantuintu. And this one is a remix of it. And on the remix, he has Joe Boy and Kwame Eugene, Lady Enchant. And it's a beautiful song on this beautiful day. I still need to know, okay, Lady Enchant. Aye, boo. I still need to know from you guys, Ugutige, what is, you know, a question you would ask a future self, just your future self, Lady Enchant, Aditi. So, another question, Lady Enchant. I know, okay, this one is what people may ask, Aditi. This is what other people may ask, Lady Enchant. A question that everybody will, or matter of fact, will ask. But, I mean, I told you my first question I might ask. You know? And I want to know, some people I know, Guti, they would ask questions like, did I end up doing work I actually care about, or did I settle? Because in life, Lady and Gent, there are things we love, and then there are things we settle for because of the circumstances. And it, because we know in life, you understand, and it comes with ups and downs, wins and lose. Sometimes we end up not choosing what we love and not following what we, or rather what matters the most, but we follow what helps us settle. And it's Lady and Gent, you know, things that we settle for, Lady and Gent, those are one of the things. So again, I know this one is one of the things people may ask, but again, Mina, the other question I would ask my future self, Lady and Gent, is what did I worry about that ended up not mattering at all? Okay, you know why I would ask this question? Let me show you an example right now. 2019 to 2020, well, let's just say 2020 until 2021, we were told, Lady and Gent, that you can't travel without vaccination. You can't, you know, go to work without vaccination. You can't do so and so without vaccination. And then people worried, went and got their vaccination. And then fast forward 3 years down the line, Lady and Gent, then it's 2 years. 2 years down the line, Lady and Gent. Okay, it's 2026, so it's 3 years. You know, 3 years down the line, Lady and Gent, people are no longer vaccinated, you know. People can go away freely. Those people who never vaccinated, I was one of them, you know, ended up not worrying about everything. That thing no longer matters at all, Lady and Gent. So, that's why I would ask that question, Gemino. What is exactly that I worried about, but at the end of the day, it ended up not mattering at all? Because sing about Lady and Gent, we tend to worry a lot and we tend to think a lot about things that might even not be, you know, problematic tomorrow, or in a way matter at all, Lady and Gent. But I'm not saying that you who vaccinated is not all right. You are all right. You did a good thing for yourself, Lady and Gent, and for your health. And it, because so that was an issue, that was a big deal, so it was a matter of doing it at that time. And it, so get, those are the questions, Mina, I would ask. Questions that will be running on my mind all day, every day. And it, so again, Lady and Gent, let me play you Travis Scott, Lady and Gent. But I don't want to play you Travis Scott, Lady and Gent. I actually want to play you Lil Uzi Vert, and it, Lady and Gent, at 20 minutes. Enjoy this one. I said,

Wizkid get Lady Enchant and Thames about to get Essence, a beautiful song for beautiful people on this beautiful day. And it, so get Lady Enchant, we are still discussing all things about to get our you know, future selves. And it, I want to know from you guys, to get, what is a question you would ask your future self, Lady Enchant? You know, that's what we are talking about on this hour. And I've told you, Mina, some couple of questions I would definitely ask my future self, Lady Enchant. I would definitely ask my future self. And there are a number of questions, Lady Enchant, that I already have with moi. Anditi. So, I told you, Uti, I would really love to know about my mistakes. And then I would really love to know about things that I really stressed about, but only to find out that they do not matter. Yanditi. So, another thing, Lady Enchant, I would ask, you know, is that, are the people I'm close with now still in my life? Who surprised me by staying? Those are the questions I would ask personally. I need Lady Enchant, because the thing about you, we believe what we see right now, it is only to find out 3 days down the line, Lady Enchant, 3 years, 4 years down the line, it's not what you thought it was. And it leaves us with disappointments, it leaves us with broken hearts, it leaves us with overthinking minds now, indeed, Lady Enchant. And it leaves us with also broken souls, because, Lady Enchant, those moments can never, you know, it's something that you can never just heal on, GNG, indeed, Lady Enchant, because of we invest in these things, we you know, all of that, Lady Enchant. I believe investment is the best way ever. We invest in these, Lady Enchant, and it's crazy to really have to move on, start over, and all that, Lady Enchant. And it, so I would really love to know that. And it, Lady Enchant. And another thing, Lady Enchant, that I would ask, Lady Enchant, is that, did I become the kind of person I said I wanted to be? Hey, I have so many questions now. You know, they keep rolling on my mind. You know, these are the things, Lady Enchant, we never really prepare for. We just tell ourselves, Guti, this is what, and then we think and we believe Guti is going to turn out the same way. Only to find out the universe, the world, Lady Enchant, has its own way of trying to twist and turn everything. And it's Lady Enchant. So tell me when, on 076-350-1915, we're already gearing up to our second hour of the day. Stay tuned to Nine Downs. Okay, little Aria Star. That's a hot body, followed by Lil Deck and J. Cole. But to All My Life. All these are beautiful throwbacks.

That was Tyler, Lady and Jant, to Mr. Media, a beautiful song for beautiful people on this beautiful day. Lady and Jant, I still need to know from you guys, what is something you would ask your future self, okay, Lady and Jant? And phela kuningi singakubuza khona, Lady and Jant. But with that being said, it's already 4 minutes, or it's 3 minutes, Lady and Jant, to our second hour, Lady and Jant. And so, Lady and Jant, and enjoy the show. We are heading to our third and final hour, Lady and Jant. And our second and final hour, you know, but today, this is our final hour, Lady and Jant. And but with that being said, Lady and Jant, and remember, this topic, Lady and Jant, doesn't really end here. We can still continue with our topic, Lady and Jant, and throughout our social platforms and our social networking. And that's how we can find each other, Lady and Jant. 076-315-1915. And also, we can comment and talk about this one on our Facebook page, Lady and Jant, under the original post that says, what would you ask your future self, Lady and Jant? So again, I'm going to play you Future and Drake, but Life Is Good. Definitely after the song, we'll be heading to, or rather we'll be already on our second hour. So I'll give you the question of that hour when we get there. Enjoy this one.

get me on no dun. Working on the weekend like usual. Way off in the deep end like usual. Swear they passed us, they doing too much. Haven't done my taxes, I'm too turned.

I told you, lady and gents, good again. I must get ugly hour. We'll be already on our second hour after the song, man. That's what I meant, lady and gents. We'll already be on our our second hour. It is exactly 1 minute inside the hour for get lady and gents, and I'm giving you the question of this hour, get lady and gents, and it stand as follows, get lady and gents. So don't be shocked, it's about friends though, but I want to know, okay, what's something you've forgiven a friend for? What is that one thing that you've given your friend for, lady and gent, you know? Whatever that they did, that you know definitely, Uguti, you might not forgive, but okay, you made an exception because of it's a friend, or maybe okay, you are in a forgiving person, so okay, tell us that one thing that you had to forgive a friend for, lady and gent, on 076-350-1915. I'm going to play you Techno Lady and Gent at T-Banner, and then we'll definitely be discussing this question on this hour.

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0: They only wanna do you dirt. They'll have you suicidal, suicidal when they say it's over.
1: J-Y'all.

Kingston, Lady and Gent with Beautiful Girls. And I still need to know, Ugutuweda, what is something that you've forgiven a friend for? So understand that, Ugutu, forgiveness, Lady and Gent, it's something that is pretty much deep, just to tell the truth, you know. Forgiveness, Lady and Gent, it's something that is deep, and it's something that it doesn't come easy. That's the best way to put it. Forgiveness doesn't really, really come easy at all, Lady and Gent. You understand? It's something that you really have to fight for, and it's something that you really have to create a room for. That's what I think, Lady and Gent. Because if a person can do you wrong and do you dirty, Lady and Gent, Anditi, that thing on its own, Lady and Gent, it can never be forgiven. We understand it. And let me put it like this: it can be forgiven, but trust, Lady and Gent, trust can be something that is deeper. We understand that. That is very, very, very, very, very deeper. You understand? I can forgive you, but does that mean I would actually really, really, forgive and forget? It's something that can never happen, Lady and Gent, because trust, it's one of the biggest factors, Lady and Gent. And it, so, okay, it takes, some few people to really, really forgive. Right? So, Lady and Gent, let's talk forgiveness, Lady and Gent. And it, I want to know from you guys, what have you forgiven a friend for, Lady and Gent? You understand? Because these are the things to talk about, and these are the things for us to actually know. And it depends. If friendship, Lady and Gent, sometimes it becomes really, really problematic, and it, Lady and Gent, and it can never be really that forgiving, just to tell the truth. If a friend did you dirty first, it will be hard for you to actually forgive that kind of a friend, Lady and Gent, because you know, Uguti, they can never be trusted at all. So get told me on 076-315-1915, Lady and Gent, Uguti Gewena, what have you forgiven a friend for, Lady and Gent? Let's talk all that. Is the one and only Travis Scott at the highest in the room.

Wizkid Gelady and Chant with Njoro playing on my background. And Gelady and Chant, we are about to leave this place. But Gelady and Chant, we are still a bit far in here, Lady and Chant. Before we leave, I still need to know, Gelady and Chant, from you guys. What is how to put this? Yeah, one thing that made you forgive your friend, Lady Enchanta, Diti, what have you forgiven your friend for? That's what we are talking about on this hour on 0763151915, Lady Enchanta. I really want to know from you guys, Ugutige, what is that one thing you've forgiven a friend over or for? Pelas ning, Lady Enchanta, things that we forgive our friends for, Lady Enchanta, Diti. We be sacrificing quite a lot so that we can keep the friendship and the relationship quite good, Lady Enchanta, and quite, you know, intact, you know. Though sometimes, Gelady and Gent, it comes with sacrifices, you know, because we end up having to forgive disrespect, Gelady and Gent. We end up having to, you know, understand this and that. Though sometimes understanding, Gelady and Gent, can be something that is really, really, really disturbing, because some things Lady Enchant can never be forgiven, Anditi. But guess some, yes, Lady Enchant, they can be forgiven. So tell me when, on 0763501915, Uguti, what is that one thing you've forgiven a friend over? That's what we are talking on this hour. Here's the one and only Lil Baby, Lil Nas X, I meant to say, Lady Enchant, forgive me about that. And Jack Harlow, but the industry baby. Check it.

0: How you doing? You alright? Come down. Let me talk. Let me come in.
1: Okay, how are you again?
0: 1 second.
1: My way though.
0: Where you going?
1: I'm good.
0: Let me come with
1: you.
0: Are you sure?
1: I'm good.
0: I mean, I'm here.
2: Asikala ka age manje sambe kanje. 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

Uncle Waffles, Royal Music, Cowboy, X-Darby, and Uncool MC Lydian Gent, Bati Zenzele. It's a beautiful song for beautiful people, Lydian Gent. And it is so good. With that also being said, Lydian Gent, I would love to leave you right now. So again, Lydian Gent, let's do this again. 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
1: What up, D?
0: You coming or what, man?
1: Nah, I got a lot on my mind, man. I'm gonna let y'all go ahead, man.
0: All right.
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3: All right.
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Yes, yes, ladies and gentlemen, I'm picking up from my man, Waladin, Wala Wala, my brother. Yeah, he just had a lovely show, man. Yeah, and I just wanted to say, yo, Bafethu, welcome to the Thursday afternoon, Bafethu Laiti. Get the Creative Corner with KG's to the KG's. Yo, Bafethu Laiti, Chisimokoneno. You know, it's that time of the corner, where we... You know, we chill, man, right? It's Bafethu on a Thursday. Since, well, it's getting into the winter season. Hey, man, it's getting cold, Bafethu. Yeah. So, we still chilling. We still chill, though, relaxa. Wabora kopana kukuning, Bafethu. And this is the Creative Corner, Bafethu, with your boy, KG. KG's up to the KG's-o. Your local superhero, Bafethu. On Marathon 360 Radio, your precise local global connection, Bafethu. You know, here to educate you, entertain you, born, Bafethu, inform you. Hey, guys, it's funny. And yeah, man, today, man, I'm just going to be chilling with you guys. I relax today. You know, I've been having so many guests, man. I'm so overwhelmed, man. I was like, eish, today my guests, so I was like, ah, all right, no, it's cool. Let's have a chill. I relax. We're hanging out today. Otherwise, we hang out on Thursdays. So yeah, man, that's my job, man. It's just to hang out with you guys, you know, chill with you guys. Yeah, man, and share, man, and share. You know what we're doing, what we care about. And today, I have a topic that was inspired by my guest last week, you know, Brahloni, someone who's doing amazing things for the local sports industry. And you know, we had a very, very, very lovely interview. I enjoyed it very much, and I picked up something very interesting during the conversation. You know, when he mentioned Hore, Honale, passion and there's love. You know, so I was like, okay, you know. So from his point of view, at least he will share, you know, what did he mean, you know, and I understood it perfectly. And I was like, ah, man, this calls for a conversation about this, because there are so many passionate people, you know. There's so many people who love what they do, and there's few people who are actually passionate by what they do, you know. So we're gonna get into it in terms of what is it that separates, you know, or rather differentiates the person who loves what they do and someone who is passionate, you know. And I know that you can actually be both. You can actually love what you do and you can be passionate about it, you know. But I just feel like in most cases, the pair doesn't go together. In most cases, a lot of people usually have one side of that, you know. It's either they are passionate or they love what they do, you know. So we're gonna get into it, man. Otherwise, it's the Creative Corner, man. We've been having Gassi Jam sessions. I've been having so many artists coming through. Hey, man, we've been jamming. Today I was supposed to actually have DJ Short. Hey, DJ Short, and he was like, man, let's do it next week. So yeah, man, my busy brother. Yeah, no, I understand. I was like, no, it's cool, my brother. But let's hurry up next week. But yeah, I was also looking forward to having La Wave, a female MC, who had also mentioned that maybe she might pop up. We don't know. Maybe she might give me a surprise. But yeah, she hasn't really said much about it. But then it's all good, man. It's all good. Even if maybe today we just have a normal Thursday. We just have a normal Thursday and just, you know, what's the difference between love and passion, Bafethu? So let's get into it, man. With no further ado, it's 1723, Bafethu. Wait till that time, Yahori.
Kile educate. So passion is the spark. And love is the fire you keep feeding. Wabo. So they may feel similar. Wabo. They may feel similar. Which is what makes it tricky, you know? Which is what makes it tricky. That's why I was like, no man, it dissect. What are you talking about, man? What are you? He says so many things, man. Like ish, prashoni, ah salute prat. Zegoho saluta leno. Hobmani, you gave me a very exclusive interview, a local superhero Thursday. And I'm gonna be having more superheroes coming through, and more artists, man. And more artists are coming. Machitanzeba. We are coming. We are coming. So it's lovely, man. It's lovely to just share the platform and just have, you know, different people coming through with the different energies, wisdom, a whole lot of wisdom, man. I've learned so much just since I've been doing these two shows, man. I'm very grateful for all the guests who have honored me by coming through, man. I really appreciate it. So yeah, man, like I was saying, they feel similar. Wabo. That's where the tricky part is that they feel similar, but love and passion, they might feel similar, but they run on different fuel. And last different lens. Wabo. So let me dive down. The core difference between passion and love, ne, is emotion driven. High intensity, high arousal, obsessive focus, choice driven, steady commitment, care, day-to-day action. About feeling, I feel alive with you. About the person, I choose you even on boring Tuesday. Fast can hit in days, weeks, slow. It builds over months, years. So it burns hard. It burns hard, burns fast, often fades if not fed by novelty. So that's love. Burns steady, it gets strong through friction and time. And educate. Self-focused, Wabo, how do I feel? Other-focused, how is they doing? Wabo, it looks like what it looks like in real life. Wabo, rakenela, no passion. You can't stop thinking about them. Your heart races when they text. Sex is electric. Every conversation feels important. You'd cancel plans to see them. It's amazing. It's also exhausting to sustain at that level. We are breaking it down. And then love. You know they are boring routines. You still want to help them when they are sick and grumpy. You make sacrifices without keeping score. You argue, repair, and trust grows. It's quieter, less fireworks, more warmth. Why people confuse them? Here's the reason why people confuse these two strong emotions. Passion feels like love because of the neurochemistry. Dopamine, norepinephrine, cortisol spike. Your brain literally gets high. That's passion, like. Yeah, passionate. Love adds oxytocin and vasopressin. One told the bonding hormones. They show up after you've been through stress, boredom, and mundane life together. That's why love at first sight is usually passion at first sight. Love at first sight skips the part where you see someone hungover and paying bills. The test, Buffet. Ask. What happens when the novelty is gone? One turn. If the relationship feels empty,
when the chase is over. It was mostly passion. One turn. Like I said, it's different fuels, guys. It's different. It's complex, Buffet. It's complex, Buffet, you know. Otherwise, these are the type of things that really discuss on Alamoricone, Buffet, too. So, yeah, man. We had this nice conversation with Khopmanaka. I was like, no, man, let's go deeper into it because I find it so interesting. If the relationship feels empty when the chase is over, it was mostly passion. Lamfrosta. If you feel more connected after working through a hard week together, that's love. Lantola Bafetu. Passion needs distance and mystery. Love needs proximity and reality. Don't say I'm not educating you, guys. Hey, I'm giving you some free education here. The catch, you want both. Because passion without love equals to intense, unstable, and burns out. Wabo, it burns out, think flings and toxic on and off again. One clone. So, kona le ntsho tsenga tsa ile ngore ya ga paisisa ba fetu, ya ga paisisa. So, passion without love, I grant the Lord, wabo, because it equals to intense, unstable, it burns out. One turn. Think flings and toxic on and off again. No, or is it the toxic? Love without passion is equals to stable, it's safe, but can turn into roommates. Think long marriages where people stay for kids. Ish, Bafit. So you need both. And it's rare. Wabo, that's the funny thing. That's the interesting part, is that it's rare to actually have people who have both elements, wabo, which is love and passion. It's rare, Bafit. But it's what happens when two people choose each other repeatedly, wabo, and keep creating novelty inside commitment. One turn. So the simple line to remember: passion asks, do you excite me? Love asks, do I want to build a life with you? Hey, Bafet, kitaba tse di serious. So, yeah, man, I need you guys to digest what I just told you. If you know, maybe you have both, or you are lacking somewhere when it comes to one of them, wabo, just holla at me, man. Just holla at me on Chilo or on Facebook, wabo, Marathon 360. Tell me, or can you actually, do you have both? Or are you lacking somewhere? One turn. Because like, we're just human beings, man. We're learning, Bafet. Re tuta, essence, re plomela mokone, re educator. Now, one turn. Re. Yeah, man, just sharing the knowledge, man, which is dope, man. And big ups to Marathon 360 Radio. Yeah, Buffett, your process, local, global connection, and you're chilling with your boy KGZ to the KGZ. Nekere, let me take a little bit of a break, Wantola, while you think about Kuri Kefing, Buffett, and how can you, you know, why, where do you lack? And maybe you have both, and how does it feel? But just tell me, Buffett, passion and love, Bafetu. Do you guys have love and passion, or is it just passion or love after what I just told you? So yeah, man, let's take a little bit of break, have some music, Bafetu.

0: a gangster story, but a gangster with a difference, because this is a gangster.
1: The sky's falling, the wind is calling, stand for something or die in the morning. Section 80, high.

to like Laiti. Yeah, man, we on the creative corner, man. We on the creative corner. No jam session, no superhero, what do what? Bona, it's just chillers. You're hanging out to fella our fate to Laiti. It's a girl educator. You know, sometimes we need to just take a little bit of break, man. If the guests are difficult, there's nothing we can do, man. We just got to roll on with the show, man. Keep the show rolling, you know what I'm saying? So like I said, Bafethu, nintse ke lotlela ka taba e passion, love and passion. What's the, you know, how do you tell hore tle ke the love and the passion? Like I was quoting from Brahloni, our local superhero last week. He mentioned this and I was like, okay man, let me dive into this topic, man, you know? So yeah, nintse ke lebelela Bafethu hore hey man, the matter of the fuel is a different than Chotina. So yeah, man, you guys need to, you know, you need to start. We

Where were we? No, we're still on, ladies and gentlemen. It's KG to the KGzo on Marathon 360, Bafetu. I'm here. And on the creative corner, Bafetu Laizi. Here to educate you, here to entertain you, Bafetu, born, and to inform you, Bafetu. So, yeah, I'm just gonna continue to where we are. Not really guy. All right. Yeah. I think. Bona, you figure it out by watching what you do when no one's watching. One turn. So, if you wanna know how a passionate guy is, or what you actually love, you only figure it out by watching what you do when no one is watching, because that's when you will know, Jorge. Not by how you feel when it's exciting, because sometimes that becomes the problem, is that you just do things because of the exciting moment, but then when you're really passionate about something, even when it's bad, even when it's dry, when you're down, when you wobble, passion and love leave different fingerprints. Wobble. And here's how you read them. The energy test. Passion is based on what energizes you. Bafetu. Let's get educated, Bafetu. Free education, free class. Passion is based on what energizes you. One turn. Notice what you can do for 4 hours and feel like 30 minutes passed. You lose track of time, skip meals, don't check your phone. That's passion. It's intrinsic. You do it even no one paid you. One total of a fit. Love is based on what you project. Notice what you show up for when it's inconvenient, boring, or draining. You wake up at 6 a.m. for it. You cancel other plans for it. You feel a quiet responsibility. Wow, that's love. It's relational. You care about the person project beyond what you get from it. Wow. Notice what you show up for when it's inconvenient, boring, or draining. Wow. And here's a quick check. What did you spend time on this week when you had 2 free hours and 0 obligation? Hit me up, Buffett, for that answer. King, I know it's for free, 2 hours, if ever, this week in jail. That's where you'll know, Jorge, where to get. My passion is there. The pain test. Passion survives pleasure. Survives, and love survives pain. This is some deep stuff, man. Passion survives pleasure. And love survives pain. You get, ask, would I still do this if it got hard for 6 months with no reward? You know, because some of the times, man, we're just doing things because we're gonna get something out of them. But we need to really, really, really think about these things, guys. You know, in order to actually become happy people, man. You know, we're trying to strive for happiness. We're trying to become better people, man. You know, so yeah, dilo tsa yana ba fetu. We need to really discuss, man. Really bua ka tsone gore, hey man, let's suss ourselves out. You know, what's the love? What's your passion? Ke eng ntho ile e go etsang gore o be o feel stimulated, man. O feel like, you know, you've got fire inside you. You know. Is that thing that you will do when no one is paying you, no one is watching you, and even if things go hard for 6 months, you'll still do it with no reward, absolutely no reward. You know, so ke one passion ba fetu, a re bua ka passion ke tsone dilo tse tso di etsa when no one is watching, when no one is paying you, and when it is hard. Would I still care about this person if they had nothing to offer me right now? That's love. One thought. Because the rato la no ba fetu, hey, the conditioner. So ask

0: yourself, wena hore, that person that you say you love, would you care for them if they had nothing to offer right now? Passion fades when it stops being fun, ladies and gentlemen. And love deepens when you go through hard stuff together. I hope you guys are catching me, man. I hope you guys are catching. This is some serious street education, Bafetu. As we're chilling here, Mokoneng, Bafetu. Yeah, man, we're about that. Education, entertainment, right here. On Marathon 360 Radio with your boy KG, KG's up to the KG's and your local superhero, Bafetu. Otherwise, like I said, passion fades when it stops being fun. Wabo? And love depends when you go through hard stuff. Wabo? So the future test. Here's the future test. The passion is based on potential and novelty. You are excited about who they could be, what the project could become. Imagine when. Wabo? Love is based on reality and commitment. Ne? You are invested in who they are now, flaws and all. Wabo? So passion, you are excited about who they could be, the potential. Wabo? What the project could be. It doesn't have to be a person. It could be a project. One turn. How we imagine a fella, ish, brah, that thing, that adrenaline that goes through to your blood. Wabo? Because you just seeing this picture, man. You're passionate, one turn. People even think you're crazy, man, when you're passionate. So if your answer is, if your answer to why do I care starts with because one day, it's passion. If it starts with because even when, it's love. Lamfrostana bafethu. And then there is the focus test. Passion is self-focused. Wabo, how does this make me feel? Am I growing, having fun, feeling alive? Wabo, internal. And love is other focused. Are they okay? What do they need? How can I make this better for them? Neither is wrong. But if 80% of your thoughts are about your experience, it's passion. Wabo. If 80% are about theirs, it's love. Wabo. So we are continuing. The withdrawal test, Buffett. Ne, remove it for 2 weeks. Not forever, just a pause. Passion. You feel the absence like a missing a drug. Wabo. You're restless, you're distracted, craving it back because you want it so badly. You want it so badly, man. Love. You feel the absence like missing a limb, Bobo. Dull, aches, quiet, but you function, Bobo. The pull to reconnect is karma. 112 of it. Putting it together. Raitswakanya, you know what we do. So, putting it together, of it. If you're asking about look for the space, career, hobby, passion, Bobo. What you do for free, Wabo. What you read about at 11 p.m. What makes you jealous when others do it, Wabo. So that's when passion is based on hobby or career. You do it for free, period. One turn. If you really love something, Buffett, you'll do it for free. Like if you're really passionate, katota, You'd read about it, even like about 11, but now you are busy scrolling, researching, passion running in your blood. And then there's romantic passion, chemistry, attraction, obsessive thoughts. Eish, be careful. Feeling high around them, you know that. Hey, skill wana motole fella hot sayang fella obe fella go feeling that you flying. And then there's romantic love, Bafethu. There's romantic love. It's a safety, trust, wanting their well-being. Wabo, choosing them when it's not exciting. Because in most cases, we we all about the moment, the horror, okay, homo nate no one told, but what about the times when it's dry? You know, when there's no, you know, there's no smiles, there's no, there's nothing to be, but you can still stick together, one told about fit. So choosing them when it's not exciting, then you know or motoa morata wa fit. One told, there's not this love here these days, if I already, hey, born and you are homo nate, and then when things go bad, born and rato lelone le swaka first year. Love for a person, project, you feel responsible for it, you protect it, and you'd sacrifice for it. One talo ha never finish. Serious talk, man, serious talk. So, here is the trap void. The trap void. Ne? Aikwala no, we're wrapping it up, because la bona little naki passionate. The trap void. People call passion love because it feels stronger. It's not. It's just louder. People call passion love because it feels stronger. It's not. It's just louder. Ne? And people dismiss love as boring because it doesn't give the same dopamine hit. It's not boring. It's stable, man. Hey, Buffett. So, that's the trap that we often find ourselves in. Otherwise, most people have one or two true passions and a handful of loves. You'd need 10 passions. You don't need, you don't need 10 passions. You need to notice the one you already can't stop doing. One turn. So, like me, I can't stop talking. That's why I'm here, bruh. That's why I'm here. That's why I'm here. I can't stop. I love talking, bruh. It's my passion. It's my passion to talk and to express emotions. So, passion. I'm passionate about that. So, yeah, man. Nothing but love, Bafetu. Yeah, man. This is some of the things that we are dealing with, the dilemma. Where we don't know how to differentiate what is what. But, yeah, we're here to learn. As here, Momorafon 360, really more hotly educator, hotly informer, and to entertain you, Buffett, your precise local global connection, and which is only your boy, KG's are to the KG's of Buffetto, your local superhero, on the creative corner, Buffetto. I don't have a guest today, born a kiki, I'm just having a simple chill as a fella, which is, I think I just needed that break. Hey, man. It's been hectic in the studio, it's been hectic, but I'm loving the energy, man. I'm loving the energy that every guest has been, and I'm honored for people to be able to come through. Yeah, man, I understand, but yeah, man, there will be more guests coming, believe me, schedule is hectic of just guests, so expect more, man, expect more from Marathon 360 Radio. Nothing but love, Bafetu. Yeah, you chilling with your boy, otherwise for now. Let me just take a break, just play some music, and then salute to everybody, man. Salute to everybody who's been watching, away and listening.
1: Yeah, this anthem.
2: Baby, you know I am a set to free. First.

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Pretty trends, pretty ones. 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Set trends, dude. We are, you know what I mean? After me, it's gonna be someone else that can take over Harlem.

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3: Medical cannabis, and I'm thankful.
4: I achieved complete clinical remission from the cannabis alone. And I would rather be illegally alive than legally dead.
5: This child needs cannabis.
6: I'd take a hit and the pain would disappear. It was instant. I mean, instant.
7: I've always looked at cannabis as being medicine.
8: People say you get high. You don't get high, you get medicated.
9: I'd like to see it so that, you know, people aren't criminalized over something that's medicinal.
8: It's a God-given plant. We should all be able to use it. It's real medicine. Man.

0: no crushed ice in my soda. Perky got it stuck like a horse.
1: Hanging out, we've been hanging out, Buffet, and we're coming to the end of the show, man. We're coming to the end of the show. We're taking a mix of sounds, man, and that's actually the kind of person I am. Just a mixed kind of person, man. A bit of Kwaito and a bit of raga, reggae, a bit of hip hop, a bit of trap. You know, a bit of old school. Buffet. This is exactly what we're here to do, man. It's just to hang out and have some entertainment, Buffet. Before Rekwala, man, I needed to inform you guys about something that came from National Arts Council, Buffet. To National Arts Council, just to make it a full circle show, man. You know, to make it a full circle show, to inform you, to educate you, and to entertain you, man. That's my job, man. That's my job. That's what I'm here to do, bruh. So yeah, man. Arikwale fela, hanya nefela with just a little bit from the Ntwin. From the NAC, Rutlo Hore. Barring. So National Arts Council Bafetu Irikwale Zenekwalo in a media statement. The National Arts Council of South Africa wishes to inform the arts and culture sector. Since well, we are all on the creative corner, so this is very relevant. I thought that I should share it with my fellow creatives. The National Arts Council of South Africa wishes to inform the arts and culture sector and the public that it has received formal correspondence from the Ministry of Sports, Arts and Culture regarding the decision taken by the Minister of Sports, Arts and Culture, Honorable Gayton McKenzie, in terms of section 5.5 of the National Arts Council Act 1997, as amended, to dissolve the NAC Council with immediate effect. The NAC respects and acknowledges the Honorable Minister's decision and remains committed to ensuring operational stability and continuity in support of South Africa's arts and culture sector during this transitional period. The Acting Chief Executive Officer, together with executive management, will continue to oversee the day-to-day operations of the organization and work closely with Department of Sports, Arts and Culture to ensure the uninterrupted implementation of the NAC's programs and services. The NAC remains steadfast in its mandate to support and advance the country's creative and cultural industries and wishes to assure stakeholders, artists, practitioners, and broader sector that every effort is being made to maintain stability, continuity, and service delivery during this process. Further updates will be communicated, Buffet. If you know about the National Arts Council, Buffet, they actually support creative initiatives. You can actually apply for funding for personal and as an organization. Wantola. So yeah, man. So I just wanted to inform you guys that so hore hey Buffet bona. Ntsebale one is just fela gona le di certain amendments that are too busy. So next year Buffet, go out and make sure you apply because Barry, they will make sure hore remain stable. So yeah, man, I just wanted to inform you and complete a full circle show, man, which is to educate you, to inform you, and to entertain you. And that's what we do, man. I'm your boy, KG, KGZ to the KGZO. I've actually come to the end of the show, man. I've actually come to the end. Your precise local global connection, Buffet, to nothing but love. Big ups, man. Rafon 360 Radio, The Creative Corner, Yeah, man, the clock up on a Saturday buffet on the ultimate cheese sport. Like I always say, it's not goodbye. It's a hello, South Africa. Let's go, buffet. Let's check it out. Fire.

life is to be responsible for what I do. 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I don't know. Yes, I am gonna say that I'm a thug. That's because I came from the gutter and I'm still here.

0: 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It's sad it had to end this way. But before I go into that, let's start from the beginning.
1: I've been waiting to murder this clown, B.
2: This nigga's done.
3: Are you ready to do this, son?
1: You crazy? I'm ready to murder this clown.
2: Son, please, get me across the street.
3: Nigga, you ready to go to this?
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Shit, I'm with you. I ain't mad at you. Got nothing but love for you. Do your thing, boy.